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1: With your weather flash for Whitley City, I'm Will Walker on Hey 98. 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Tonight, mostly clear with a low around 63. Looking ahead to Wednesday, mostly sunny with a high near 86 and warm temperatures throughout the day. Later Wednesday night, it will be partly cloudy with a low around 68. Currently, it's 73 and clear. I'm Will Walker with your weather flash.
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1: With your weather flash for Whitley City, I'm Will Walker on Hay98. 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Tonight, mostly clear with a low around 63. Looking ahead to Wednesday, enjoy mostly sunny skies and a high near 86. In the afternoon, temperatures will be around 85. Wednesday night brings partly cloudy skies with a low around 68. Currently, it's 72 and clear. I'm Will Walker with your weather flash.
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we got a full moon this weekend, which is perfect for strange behavior, weird sightings, and a great show. Lunar Lunacy is what we got, set to your favorite country classic. So take a walk under the stars with us this weekend. Have some fun with our full moon feature of Cosmic Country this weekend right here on Rick Jackson's Country Classics. 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
3: With your weather flash for Whitley City, I'm Will Walker on Hay98. 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Tonight, mostly clear with a low around 63. Looking ahead to Wednesday, mostly sunny with a high near 86. Later Wednesday night, it will be partly cloudy with a low around 68. As we move into Thursday, a chance of showers and thunderstorms is possible. Currently, it's 68 and clear. I'm Will Walker with your weather flash.
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1: With your weather flash for Whitley City, I'm Will Walker on Hay 98, brought to you by Progressive Insurance. Tonight, mostly clear with a low around 63. Looking ahead to Wednesday, mostly sunny with a high near 86, and temperatures will be pleasant throughout the day. Later Wednesday night, it will be partly cloudy with a low around 68. Currently, it's 66 and clear. I'm Will Walker with your weather flash.
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1: With your weather flash for Whitley City, I'm Will Walker on Hay 98. 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Tonight, mostly clear with a low around 63. Moving into Wednesday, it will be mostly sunny with a high near 86. Later Wednesday night, partly cloudy skies will bring a low around 68. Looking ahead to Thursday, a chance of showers and thunderstorms is possible with a high near 86. Currently, it's 64 and clear. I'm Will Walker with your weather flash.
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1: With your weather flash for Whitley City, I'm Will Walker on Hay 98. 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Tonight, mostly clear with a low around 61. Later tonight, patchy fog developing with a low of 67. Looking ahead to Thursday, areas of fog in the morning, followed by a chance of showers and thunderstorms in the afternoon, with a high near 86. Currently, it's 64 and clear. I'm Will Walker with your weather flash.
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0: anything, ain't no sense in you fussing at me because you know I'm going to do what I want to do.
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0: Well, now, what kind of deal is this?
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2: With your weather flash for Whitley City, I'm Will Walker on Hay 98. 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Tonight, mostly clear with a low around 61. Looking ahead to Wednesday, mostly sunny with a high near 85. Later Wednesday night, patchy fog is possible with partly cloudy skies. On Thursday, areas of fog will develop, along with a chance of showers and thunderstorms, with a high near 86, currently at 63 and clear. I'm Will Walker with your weather flash.
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1: With your weather flash for Whitley City, I'm Will Walker on Hay98. 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Tonight, clear with a low around 59. Looking ahead to Wednesday, mostly sunny with a high near 85, providing a pleasant day. Later Wednesday night, partly cloudy with a low around 68, making for a comfortable evening. Currently, it's 62 and clear. I'm Will Walker with your weather flash.
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3: With your weather flash for Whitley City, I'm Will Walker on Hay 98. 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This morning, mostly sunny with a high near 85. Later today, partly sunny with a high around 84. Tonight, partly cloudy with a low around 68. Tomorrow brings areas of fog, then a chance of showers and thunderstorms, high near 86. Currently, 61 and clear. I'm Will Walker with your weather flash.
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And he worked on freighters, and he worked in bars, and he worked on farms, and he worked on cars. And it was white port to put that look in his eye. Grown men get when they need to cry. And we sat down on a curb to rest, and his head just fell down on his chest. He says every single day it gets just a little bit harder to handle, and yet. And he lost the thread, and his mind got cluttered, and the words just rolled off down the gutter. Well, he was elevator man in a cheap hotel, in exchange for the rent on a one-room cell, and he's old years beyond his time, no thanks to the world and the white port wine. So he says, son, he always called me son. He said, life for you had just begun. And then he told me the story that I'd heard before, how he fell in love with a Dallas whore. Well, he could cut through the ears to the very night that it ended in a whorehouse fight, and she turned his last proposal down in favor of being a girl about ten. Now, I spent 17 years riding line, been straight none of the time. It's too many days of fighting the weather, too many nights of not being together. So he died

When they went through his personal effects, in among the stubs from the welfare checks was a crumbling picture of a girl and a door, and a dress in Dallas and nothing more. The welfare people provided the priest, a couple from the mission down the street sang Amazing Grace. No one cried except some lady in black way off to the side. We all left and she's standing there, a black veil covering her silver hair, and old one-eyed John said her name was Alice, and she used to be a whore in Dallas. So let him roll, Lord, let him roll.

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I don't remember what I said, but at the time it sounded cool. She pushed her drink away and never looked at me. She just paid the tab, tipped the man, left me sitting there alone.

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1: With your weather flash for Whitley City, I'm Sarah Silver on Hay 98. 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This morning, mostly sunny with a high near 85. Later today, mostly sunny with a high of 84. Tonight, partly cloudy with a low around 68. Looking ahead to Thursday, areas of fog with a chance of showers and thunderstorms, high near 86. Currently, it's 60 and clear. I'm Sarah Silver with your weather flash.
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6: 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Adam Phillips with you on the Free Range Mornings program. Let's get you going with something new from Kimmy Bitter. This is called More, More, More.

0: Parker Millsap right there on Free Range Mornings doing Front Porchin'. Kimmy Bitter in there with a brand new one called More, More, More. Continue on. Here's Waylon Jennings doing this one for us, Wrong Road Again.
1: I can't seem to learn not to love you, 'cause you get to me every time. You're someone I just can't say no to. You're so good at changing my mind. Here I go down the wrong road.

0: Diamond Rio here on Hey 98. Yeah, it's all in your head. Yeah, don't worry about it, huh? Waylon Jennings back there, wrong road again. Hey 98, Whitley City. It is Wednesday morning, 6:15. Time for the Old Farmer's Almanac.
1: Is it safe to drink from your garden hose? 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
1: 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Actress Melissa McCarthy celebrates a birthday, and the first Ford Edsel rolled off the assembly line on this day in 1957. Most of us who drank from the garden hose as kids are still around to tell about it, but plastics and other compounds in use today have some concerns about their safety. A recent study found that hoses made with PVC or polyvinyl chloride pose the greatest risk. Here's a few ways to play it safe. Run the water a short while before drinking. Heat can cause chemicals to leach into the water, so store your hose out of direct sunlight. Buy a hose labeled as drinking water safe. And when in doubt, head indoors and use the kitchen faucet. That is the Old Farmer's Almanac Radio Report. 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
0: 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Here's a brand new one from Eli Paperboy Reed. This is called Every Once in a While.

New from Brandon Flowers, that's called Plans here on Hey 98. And we had a new one from Eli Paperboy Reed before that, Every Once in a While. Heading toward the bottom of the hour in a sports flash, here's George Strait on Hey 98.

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1: 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I'm John Thayer. Cincinnati Reds fell in San Francisco last night. They lost to the Giants 3-1. Just four hits and an error for the Reds in the loss. Brady Singer took the loss. He drops to 5-12. The Reds are now 62-71. The Reds and Giants are set to play again this afternoon at Oracle Park. Nick Lodolo starts for the Reds. He is 3-3 with an ERA above 5. Cincinnati Bengals are set to wrap up preseason play on Friday night when the Bengals play in Philadelphia against the Eagles at Lincoln Financial Field. Eagles are 0-2 in the preseason, while the Bengals are 2-0 in preseason play. Bundle auto and home, renters or condo, and save with Progressive. 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
7: With your weather flash for Whitley City, I'm Sarah Silver on Hay98. 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Today, mostly sunny with a high near 85. This afternoon, temperatures around 84. Tonight, partly cloudy with a low around 68. As we approach Thursday, areas of fog with a chance of showers and thunderstorms, high near 86. Currently, it's 60 and clear. I'm Sarah Silver with your weather flash.
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8: 6:33 airtime on a Wednesday morning, August 26th. Hope you're having a good Wednesday morning. Everybody be careful out there this morning. Let's go to something new from Charlie Crockett. This is called My Last Drink of Wine.
9: Come drink with me and we'll forget the troubles that we know. After all, what is life but a heart?

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I'm thinking in the taverns late at night.

That's Mary Chapin Carpenter, of course. I feel lucky. Hope you do, too. Charlie Crockett back there, my last drink of wine. Continuing on here, Free Range Mornings, here's Gray Delisle and Les Green. Go, go, go.

0: 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Danny and the Juniors doing At the Hop, of course, on Free Range Mornings. 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
0: 6:49. Don't forget, we got our complete news block on the way. Top of the hour, 7 o'clock on this Wednesday morning. Here's a brand new one from Rhonda Vincent. Yeah, this is called Far Away From Home on Free Range Mornings.

The great J.D. Crow right there doing his version of White Freightliner Blues. And we had a new one from Rhonda Vincent before that called Far Away From Home. 3.5 minutes away from 7, here's Guy Clark taking us up to news time, Bag of Bones.

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2: Republican nominee Dr. Ralph Alvarado is quietly rebranding his high-profile campaign in Kentucky's 6th Congressional District. NBC First reported Alvarado quietly removed all online photos of himself with President Donald Trump, who previously endorsed the candidate ahead of the high-stakes May primary. Alvarado's revised site now portrays him as an independent who vows to focus solely on bipartisan health care collaboration as he prepares to face Democrat Zach Dembo in the upcoming November midterms. And Nicholasville commissioners approved a strict new ordinance regulating local e-bike and electric scooter use. The new law bans them entirely from municipal parks and limits their sidewalk use solely to children 12 and under. Meanwhile, the city of Cumberland, Harlan County Schools, and Southeast Kentucky Community College have entered a three-way partnership to rescue the historic Cumberland High School building. The 1947 landmark faces severe disrepair since closing in 2008, but the new coalition plans to complete extensive repairs, establish a historic tribute room, and keep the athletic fields active for local student athletes. Warren County Public Schools has opened Kentucky's first emerging career pathway dedicated solely to artificial intelligence. The new Bowling Green Impact Center pilot enables 50 students to earn key IBM certificates, with officials co-designing the entire specialized curriculum to serve as the official statewide AI pilot model. Finally, Kentucky literacy leader Heather Diffenbach is celebrating the profound philanthropic vision of the late Dolly Parton. Parton's Historic Imagination Library program, co-founded in honor of her own illiterate father, has delivered more than 6 million free books to Kentucky families since 2001, with over 132,000 bluegrass state children currently enrolled in the literacy movement. I'm Travis Laird.
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3: With your news flash, I'm Trey Westerberg. Country music icon Dolly Parton has died at the age of 80, according to her publicist. The Tennessee native died peacefully Tuesday in Nashville. After a career spanning generations, Parton wrote classics including Jolene and I Will Always Love You, and was known for her philanthropy. Elon Musk's SpaceX plans to spend $100 billion building a massive new rocket launch site in southern Louisiana. The 125,000-acre spaceport in Vermilion Parish would be SpaceX's largest, with construction expected to begin next year and the first launch as early as 2029. State officials say the project could create 3,000 jobs. A fast-moving wildfire in rural North Texas has burned more than 78 square miles, forcing evacuations and closing schools. The Ross Fire spread across Palo, Pinto, and Jack counties, fueled by strong winds and extremely hot, dry conditions. I'm Trey Westerberg with your news flash.
4: With your weather flash for Whitley City, I'm Sarah Silver on Hay 98. 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This morning, mostly sunny with a high near 85. Later today, a low around 84. Tonight, partly cloudy with a low around 68. Looking ahead to Thursday, areas of fog with a high near 86 and a chance of showers. Currently, it's 60 and clear. I'm Sarah Silver with your weather flash.

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2: Today is Wednesday, August 26th. Today is the 238th day of the year, with 127 days remaining in 2026. U.S. Congressman Hal Rogers was in McCrary County on Tuesday, where he ceremonially presented funding for the construction of the new North McCrary Fire Department. The funding was approved earlier this year in Washington and includes $2 million from the federal government to replace the current firehouse, which has been in use for more than 60 years. The new fire station will be constructed just off Highway 27 in the Wyburg area, giving the fire department a new facility and direct access to the main highway. Department officials have said they hope the new firehouse will be completed sometime in the next calendar year. Two McCrary County men have been arrested this month in connection with alleged copper thefts from telephone lines from Highland Telephone Cooperative. Earlier this month, 52-year-old Jimmy Douglas was arrested and charged with theft related to the copper thefts. He was lodged in the Knox County Detention Center facing those charges. The McCrary County Sheriff's Department reports an additional arrest on August 22nd with 39-year-old Justin Bowles of Pine Knot charged with theft in the case. He is also booked in the Knox County Jail. Both men are facing Class D felony charges as the investigation continues by the McCrary County Sheriff's Department. At the McCrary County Public Library, it's going to be Babies and Books, 10 o'clock this morning, story time at 10:30. Coming up Thursday at the library, Adult Coloring Cafe, 5 till 6:30, and Family Fun Night, 5:30 on Thursday. It's going to be Stuffed Animal Story Time and Sleepover, 5:30 Thursday, Family Fun Night at the library. Bookmobile covering the Whitley City route today, Sandhill, Williamsburg Street. Thursday, Holly Hill route, Bethel Road, East 92, Stevens Mill, and then daycare deliveries on Friday for the Bookmobile. Just a reminder, Stuff the Bus Drive continues through the end of August, taking up school supply donations during regular hours at the library that goes through the end of August.
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2: We turn to this date in history. Today is August 26th. Lee DeForest, born on this date, 1873, American inventor of the electron tube, the radio knife for surgery, and the photoelectric cell, a pioneer in the creation of talking pictures and television. DeForest was a holder of hundreds of patents, but is perhaps best remembered by the moniker he gave himself in the title of his autobiography, Father of Radio, which was published in 1950. He passed away back in 1961, but Lee DeForest, born this date, 1873, significant inventor. Krakatoa erupted on this date, 1883, the biggest explosion in historic times. The eruption of the Indonesian volcano island Krakatoa was heard 3,000 miles away, created tidal waves 120 feet high, killed about 36,000 people, hurled 5 cubic miles of earth fragments into the air, some to the height of 50 miles, and affected the oceans and the atmosphere for years to come. Krakatoa erupting on this date, 1883. Today is Women's Equality Day, anniversary of the certification of part of the U.S. Constitution in 1920, the 19th Amendment, which prohibits discrimination on the basis of sex regarding voting in America. Congresswoman Bella Abzug's bill to designate August 26th of each year as Women's Equality Day became public law. So today, Women's Equality Day. And back in 1939 on this date, the first baseball games televised. WXBS Television in New York broadcast the first Major League Baseball games, a doubleheader between the Cincinnati Reds and the Brooklyn Dodgers at Ebbets Field. Announcer Red Barber interviewed the manager of the Dodgers and manager of the Reds between the games. First baseball games televised this date, 1939.
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2: Here's a check of our community action news, a look at what's going on in our community. Williamsburg Gospel Barn hosting an evening of gospel music this Saturday, August 29th at 6 p.m. Sons family from Means, Kentucky will be there. Also the Dogsons family from Moorhead, Kentucky, and Violet Maynard family from Tazewell, Tennessee. 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Admission free. Everyone welcome. That's this Saturday evening at the Williamsburg Gospel Barn. The McCreary Mountain Craft Center having their Old Settlers Day this Saturday, August 29th. That'll be from 10 to 5. They'll have demonstrations on butter making, spinning yarn, carving, blacksmithing, wooden toys, and much more. Stop by 10 to 5 this Saturday, Old Settlers Day, at the Mountain Craft Center out on Highway 90. This is the final week at the McCreary County Public Library Stuff the Bus School Supply Donation Drive. You can drop off school supply donations during regular hours now through the end of the month at the public library that will help local students this school year. And a couple of notes here. The Santa in September event is coming up on Saturday, September 5th at the McCreary County Farmers Market. 9 to 1, September 5th. The market off Wilbur and K. Ross Highway in Stearns. Santa will be there. You can visit, take free pictures, and, of course, shop the market for Christmas gifts and in-season produce and baked goods. That's Saturday, September 5th, Santa in September at the Farmer's Market. In Skenap, Southeastern Kentucky Association of Native People hosting their annual powwow. It'll be Native American drums, dancing, crafts, food, and more. Labor Day weekend, Saturday, September 5th and Sunday, September 6th. 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

Just in terms of money, that made Dolly the most money of any song she ever wrote. A lot of that off of royalties from Whitney Houston's version of the song. But there's Dolly doing the original, I Will Always Love You. And I'm sure folks have heard by now that the iconic Dolly Parton passed away early yesterday at the age of 80. Apparently, after a brief battle with cancer, which had not been disclosed prior to her death, the cancer diagnosis. But anyway, Dolly Parton passing away at the age of 80, leaving behind quite a legacy for sure. And what do you say we do one more from Dolly right here?

the classic Jolene. Again, Dolly Parton passing away yesterday at the age of 80. And we will certainly have more from Dolly later on in the morning, so rest assured of that. 19 minutes after 7, it is Wednesday, August 26, 2026. Looking for sunshine and highs in the mid-80s later on today. A musical birthday, guitarist Jimmy Olander turning 65, a member of Diamond Rio.

The Rolling Stones, Honky Tonk Women. That song certified gold on this date, 1969. The same day, August 26, 1969, RCA Records released Elvis's Suspicious Minds.

0: It's Elvis's Suspicious Minds, released by RCA Records, this date, 1969. Hey, 98, here in Whitley City, it is 7:30 on this Wednesday morning, August 26th, time for sports, brought to you by Primetime Air Heating and Cooling. Well, unfortunately, last night, the McCreary Central Lady Raiders soccer team traveled over to Whitley County, took on Corbin, lost that one 3-1. So the soccer team now 1-5 on the season. Next match is going to be Monday, August 31st, as they travel to Southwestern Pulaski. So that'll be next Monday. Meanwhile, the Lady Raider volleyball squad running on an undefeated schedule at this point. Coming up on Thursday, they're going to be hosting Wayne County. And then on Monday, they'll travel to Somerset Christian for a little volleyball action. Raider football team 0-1 to start off the early season, hoping to pick up a win Friday night as they travel to Casey County. We'll have that one for you, 7:30 Friday night, right here on Hay 98. And then, of course, the following Friday, September 4th, 8 p.m., the Raiders hosting Clinton County in the Cleary Construction Bowl. That'll be on September 4th. Tune in Friday nights for Raider football right here on Hay 98.
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3: The SEC joined the Big Ten yesterday in its unanimous opposition to athletes leaving the NFL and returning to college teams, passing a new conference rule that gives Commissioner Greg Sankey full authority to enforce it with penalties. The SEC took it a step further than the Big Ten, prohibiting anyone who previously declared for professional basketball from rejoining college athletics without an appropriate withdrawal. The policy was implemented in a 16-0 vote. In college football openers this week, Murray State will open the season tomorrow night as they host Eastern Illinois. Eastern Kentucky heads to North Carolina Saturday. They'll play Western Carolina. 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
9: 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Today, mostly sunny with a high near 85 degrees. Tonight, partly cloudy with a low around 68. Tomorrow brings areas of fog in the morning, then a chance of showers and thunderstorms. Mostly sunny with a high near 86. Currently, it's 60 and clear. I'm Sarah Silver with your weather flash.
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0: Well, we're up to 7:35 here on Hay 98, Whitley City. Let's go back to this date, August 26th, 1967. That's when Win Stewart went to number one with this song. It's

And, of course, written by the great Tom T. Hall, done there by Jeannie C. Riley, Harper Valley PTA. And she earned a gold record for that one on this date, 1968. 1 year later, on this date in 1969, Charlie Pride was in the studio recording this song.

0: small talk. It's Johnny Duncan with Janie Freaky, thinking of a rendezvous. Recorded this date 50 years ago, 1976. Charlie Pride in there, is anybody going to San Antone? Recorded this date, 1969. Sunshine today as we look for highs in the mid-80s. Going to be partly cloudy and 68 tonight. And then a 30% chance of showers and storms tomorrow. Sunny and 86 on Thursday. We're showing about 60 degrees right now, coming up on 747.
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0: We will travel back into the Old West coming up 8 o'clock this morning. Old Farmer's Almanac at 8:15. And, of course, Swap and Shop, Buy, Sell, Trade, Giveaway, and more. Your live calls coming up 8:30 this morning. Let's go back to 2003 on this date. Warren Zevon's last album, The Wind, was released. Now, he had been diagnosed with cancer about a year earlier and had recorded the album as he was battling cancer. And he unfortunately passed away just a few weeks after the release of that last album, The Wind. Here's one from that album. Here's Warren Zevon on Hey 98.

That's Warren Zevon with Bob Dylan's Knockin' on Heaven's Door. Comes from Warren Zevon's album The Wind, turned out to be the last album of his life, released this date, 2003. 7 minutes away from 8, 7:53, that's our time. 1968 on this date, Capitol Records released the Beatles' Hey Jude. Hey.

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1: This is Dakota Livesay chronicling another true story taken from the 1800s, a time known to all as the Old West. In the past, I've talked about how a woman was quite often the reason behind many a shootout. Today's story is different. In this shootout, a man was the reason for two women shooting it out.

0: The year was 1877. The location was Denver, Colorado. In May, the locals were entertained by Midget Tom Thumb and P.T. Barnum's stage show. 3 months later, there was a performance of another type that entertained some of the Denverites. It was the first of its kind recorded in the Old West. Maddie Silks had a boyfriend named Court Thompson. Now, Court was a bit of a rounder, and he started sneaking off and seeing Kate Fulton. When Maddie found out about it, she was upset. Many a woman would have gone into her room, closed the door, and cried her eyes out. But not Maddie. She looked up Kate and challenged her to a fight to the death with pistols. On August 25, the two women met on the street. Each was given a single-shot pistol. Of course, boyfriend and scoundrel Court Thompson had to be there to glory in the whole affair. The two women squared off and fired. Neither woman hit her mark. In a strange twist of fate, the only person hit was boyfriend Thompson, but it was only a flesh wound. After missing each other, the women threw down their pistols and commenced a catfight. In the process, Kate ended up with a broken nose. Realizing Maddie was not one to trifle with, the next day, Kate left town. What is not known is whether Maddie Silks took Court Thompson back and nursed him to health. But I can assure you, if she did, Thompson's eyes didn't stray again. Incidentally, it's not known which woman actually shot Court. But I would suspect that whichever one did it, that was her aim. You've just heard another story from Old West Radio. I'm Dakota Livesay.
1: With your weather flash for Whitley City, I'm Sarah Silver on Hay 98. 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This morning, mostly sunny with a high near 85. Tonight, partly cloudy with a low around 68. Looking ahead to Thursday, areas of fog, then a chance of showers and thunderstorms. Mostly sunny with a high near 86. Currently it's 60 and mainly clear. I'm Sarah Silver with your weather flash.
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0: you go, the iconic and unfortunately now the late Dolly Parton, passing away early yesterday at the age of 80. Wrapping up four in a row from Dolly, we started with 9 to 5, of course, followed that up with Why'd You Come In Here Looking Like That. Then we heard Joshua and, of course, Coat of Many Colors, closing us out there from Dolly Parton. Hey, 98 Whitley City, 8:15 is our time.
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1: 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Actress Melissa McCarthy celebrates a birthday, and the first Ford Edsel rolled off the assembly line on this day in 1957. Most of us who drank from the garden hose as kids are still around to tell about it, but plastics and other compounds in use today have some concerns about their safety. A recent study found that hoses made with PVC or polyvinyl chloride pose the greatest risk. Here's a few ways to play it safe. Run the water a short while before drinking. Heat can cause chemicals to leach into the water, so store your hose out of direct sunlight. Buy a hose labeled as drinking water safe. And when in doubt, head indoors and use the kitchen faucet. That is the Old Farmer's Almanac Radio Report. 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
0: Sunny today as we look for highs in the mid-80s. We're at 62 degrees right now. We'll have Swap and Shop, our buy, sell, trade, giveaway program. Live calls coming up 8:30 this morning. Well, while we're playing music from the great Dolly Parton, let's do this one. This is actually from a latest album from Renee Fleming and Bella Fleck. The album called The Fiddle and the Drum. Dolly Parton lends her voice to this one. It's In the Pines.

That is Dolly from her Rockstar album. Help from Paul McCartney and Ringo Starr on Let It Be. Of course, Dolly Parton passing away yesterday at the age of 80. 8:28 is her time. One more song from Dolly, taking us to the bottom of the hour and swapping shop time. This is Dolly Parton and family doing Smoky Mountain DNA.

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2: 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The recorded replay, 4:30 in the afternoon. 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They include Greater Air Systems of Kentucky, United Cumberland Bank, Parts City Auto Parts here in Whitley City, Stevens Hardwood, their office on Highway 27 in Pine Knot, and Water Septic System Installation and Repairs. 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Right now, though, on this Wednesday morning, lines are open, 376-2218. We'll start with this, an email received, still looking for any kind of yard work or odd jobs. 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They also have for sale a 2002 Chevy Avalanche. 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They're asking $2,500 on the Avalanche. You can call or text 606-310-6749. 310-6749. 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
2: And the show continues. 376-2218. Back to the phones. Good morning, Swap and Shop.
7: Yes, I still got some of the 55-gallon metal bourbon barrels for 20 each.
2: Okay.
7: And I can cut them in two to make two little fire pits out of one. Or there are a lot of people using these to put old motor oil in. And still got the wooden stepladder. It's a 5 or 6 foot wooden stepladder. It's in good shape. I take $10 on it today, get it out of the way.
2: Okay.
7: And I still got them egg cartons. Got some in a big black garbage bag, and some others is loose. Somebody want all them today, just get them out of the way. I take $5 for them, just get them out of the way.
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7: And phone number 606-310-2242, and you care with them, please.
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9: Good morning, Mr. Adam, this morning.
2: Well, not too bad. How you doing?
9: I'm doing okay. Hey, I've got a sister that's got a grandson. 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It's 54 around the waist, and I can't remember if she said 30 or 32 in length.
2: Okay.
9: If anybody got in, they'd like to get rid of, give her a call at 354-3331.
2: Okay, I'll be sure to get this on here.
9: All right, go ahead, Webby, if you would, please.
2: Okay, I sure will. You have a good day.
9: Thank you.
2: Thanks a lot. Well, I got a fellow here looking for some pants, pants or some jeans, 54 by maybe about 30 or 32 inseam. 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Let them know. 354-3331. That's 354-3331. 33, 31. 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That's 606-304-4469. 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
0: 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And give us a call Wednesday morning here, Swap and Shop, 376-2218 is our number. I want to mention this, the McCrary County Public Library has a couple of things going on. They do have their Stuff the Bus Drive that is going on here through the end of August, which this coming Monday, the end of August. So just got less than a week on this Stuff the Bus Drive. They're taking up school supply donations during regular hours at the library. They'll distribute those to local schools to help local students this school year. So you can drop off some school supply donations. They're also having a book sale next week. It's going to be Monday, Tuesday, and Wednesday, August 31st, September 1st, and September 2nd. Monday, Tuesday, Wednesday of next week at the library, a book sale. They've got things from a quarter to a dollar. So, from audio books to children's books, paperback books, hardback books, and basically everything's a dollar or less on this book sale. All the proceeds from that are going to the Dolly Parton Imagination Library locally. So, it'll be a good time to get some books and maybe also pay tribute to Dolly and help some local kids as well. You can do all of that at one time with that book sale. And mention this, the McCrary Mountain Craft Center having their Old Settlers Day. It's coming up this Saturday, August 29th from 10 to 5. They'll have demonstrations on butter making, spinning yarn, carving, blacksmithing, old-time wooden toys, and more. 10 to 5 this Saturday, August 29th, Old Settlers Day. Stop by the McCrary Mountain Craft Center on Highway 90. All right, we'll wrap it up there for a Wednesday edition of Swap and Shop. 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We appreciate that. 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Looking for sunshine today, mid-80s, so enjoy your Wednesday. Yeah, have a wonderful Wednesday. Back with you tomorrow morning, 8:30, for more Swap and Shop. We'll see you then.

little Richie Valens there, La Bamba. And, of course, Fabulous Thunderbirds, Tough Enough. 8:50, 10 minutes away from 9. We got the KSR pre-show coming up, 9 o'clock hour, Kentucky Sports Radio, 10 till noon. Here's one from Margo Price and Billy Swan, their cover of this song. This is Long-Haired Country Girl.

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4: Republican nominee Dr. Ralph Alvarado is quietly rebranding his high-profile campaign in Kentucky's 6th Congressional District, stripping all America First labels from his online literature. Alvarado's new site portrays the candidate as an independent leader committed to health care collaboration across the aisle ahead of his high-stakes general election fight with Democratic challenger Zach Dembo. And Nicholasville commissioners approved a strict new ordinance regulating local e-bike and electric scooter speed to ensure public safety. The new action bans those high-speed vehicles entirely from all public parks and restricts any sidewalk riding solely to children age 12 and under. Police initiated the measure following surging citizen complaints of reckless adult riders crashing near walking pedestrians on Nicholasville streets. I'm Travis Laird.
3: This is the Kentucky News Network.
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4: 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Time spent.
5: There were rags of many colors, but every piece was small.
6: All right, so I just got the list of Dolly songs that we're playing on KSR, so I'm trying not to do any repeats here. This one's not on the list, but I'm playing it.
7: It is this one.
6: Coat of Many Colors, well-known Dolly song. You didn't say your favorite Dolly song, did you?
7: No.
6: Do you have one, or like, were you... I don't expect you, you know, to be one of these people that go home and listen to Dolly every day after work, but you're aware of the songs that she had. Did you have a favorite one?
7: Yeah, I mean, Jolene was one that I've listened to many a times in the past. You know, I would hum 9 to 5 as a kid before I ever knew who Dolly was and the impact she had, so that was influential on me. I haven't seen the movie, though. Have you seen 9 to 5, the movie?
6: Parts of it, but there's a lot of movies that I have seen parts of that you'd be like, how have you not seen that movie? Like, well-known movie. Not just talking about Dolly Parton movies. I'm talking about just movies in general. So I feel like I've seen the first 15 minutes of just about every movie, but never finished them.
7: You know? That's the media box for you, right?
6: Yeah, well, you know, like, especially if it's late at night, I'm watching a movie, there's like, if you're betting on DraftKings, basically a 0% chance I'm going to make it to the end of it. But, yeah, no, I've never seen that movie from start to finish.
7: Yeah,
6: but
7: I think I'm going to go back and watch it this week. I think the wife would like it, so... We will try to do that.
6: We were having the conversation about over under 100 point games for the basketball team this year. What do we set it at? Was it 3.5 or 4.5?
7: 4.5.
6: 4.5
7: is what I remember. Yeah.
6: Okay. Would you go over or under on that? I think I took the over just because I feel like this team isn't going to play any defense, so they're going to have to rely on good shooting. And so, in other words, they're going to give up a lot of points, so they're going to have to score a lot of points to win games. So I think that we'll hit the over on that. What do you say?
7: I'm going over. Yeah. I think they beat it by a couple games, honestly. We'll probably get a few in this non-conference Rupp Arena schedule that Ryan likes to talk about. And you know, maybe even one in the conference play, because I feel like this team's just going to have to shoot threes, right? Yeah. It's Mark Pope's best roster in the 3 years that he's been at Kentucky, and probably the one that fits that adage of video game-like offense that we were sold on initially. So... it was eyebrow raising when he said he wanted Momchilovic to have a worse shooting percentage this year, but that was because he wants him to shoot more threes, right? It's probably going to be much harder to be that efficient if you're going to shoot almost double the amount of threes that you have up there. But him, Alex Wilkins, you know, I know Mark Mitchell isn't going to be the one shooting threes, but if he can get eligible and join this team, it's going to just open up a lot for the other guys. But you do bring him in and you lose some playing time for guys like N'Jai and maybe even Trent Noah. So we'll have to see how Mark Pope works it out. Maybe he'll just play everybody about 15 minutes, right?
6: Yeah, and I hesitate to like try to overreact too much to what we hear from practice, but that's really all we have to go off. You know, we heard about Trent Noah shooting crazy percentages from three in practice and then gets in the game and can't throw it in the ocean. And then you hear about Momchilovic, you know, going, what was it? Somebody said 28 for 30 or something like that from three.
7: It wasn't somebody. I think it was the guys on this show, right? On KSR when they went down to practice.
6: It was a combination of guys because we had, you know, I think it was, first of all, it was some of our guys that were there that said he went for like 16 for 18. Then another fan called and go, hey, he's shot 10 more and hasn't missed one. So I'm like, all right, well, we're keeping score at home. That would be like 26 for 28. But yeah, I look at, you know, if he is able to shoot anywhere close to that, he's going to be good for 20 a game. If Mark Mitchell is eligible to play, he was averaging, what, around 20, I think, a game last year? So let's just say those guys hit somewhere in that ballpark. There's around 40 points right there in two players.
7: Yeah.
6: So
7: you have Zoom Diallo, that's a true point guard. You have Alex Wilkins, who's going to be shooting the ball. There's no doubt about it. Maybe Cam Williams comes back as a healthy player and can be a 3-and-D type of guy. I think there's a lot of potential. And even if you look at somebody like Malachi Moreno, if he can progress and take a step forward, he can help with all that scoring. But look, it's defense that it will be the main concern, right? And that's why we go back to the stat. Will they score more than 100 points in 4.5 games? That's why I go over, because there may be some definite shootouts, especially early on in the year.
6: We didn't get a chance to talk about your guy, Jed York, Billy.
7: Oh, the 49ers owner? Yeah. Jeez, dude.
6: I mean, this story, usually things like this go away in 24 hours. But, I mean, like when I go on social media, it's still being talked about. When I scroll through, I'm still seeing, you know, just people commenting on it. And this is one of those things that, especially if you're Jed York, you want to go away, right? Like, forget that it even happened. But the fact that the guy was out at 9 o'clock in the morning just looking for somebody to hook up with, that's quite a story.
7: Man, you're a billionaire. You own an NFL team. You think these guys have it all, right? But this is not the first NFL owner to be caught doing something nefarious like this.
6: Yeah.
7: I go back to the crazy offseason the 49ers have had. I mean, they had their head coach, Kyle Shanahan, get into a major car wreck when he dropped his phone on the ground in his car and then looked back up and had a terrible wreck.
6: Yeah.
7: You have the electrical substation taking the hamstrings and knees of guys like Christian McCaffrey and Mike Evans and Joey, or is it Nick Bosa that's there? I'm not sure. Brandon Ayuk, there's been a bunch of drama there. So just, I don't know. There's like a dark cloud over the 49ers facility right now.
6: I'm just saying, and, you know, Jed York and Robert Kraft and Bill Belichick. Who knew that the NFL was so horny? I didn't, but it's just some of the stories that's coming out of here. Hey, promo code KSR one more time on DraftKings. 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You can spend $5. You're going to get $150 in rewards. Billy, we got week zero starting tomorrow, right? Game's tomorrow.
7: We got a game in Dublin, North Carolina, TCU, Bill Belichick.
6: Yeah. So bet it on DraftKings, promo code KSR. That's it for the pre-show. KSR is up next. Thanks for listening. We'll talk to you later.
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11: This is the Kentucky News Network. Perry County utility crews have finally resolved a stubborn water connection blowout that twice forced area elementary students home and closed classrooms. Sewer Superintendent Vernon Anderton replaced the leaky 1968 main line outside R.W. Combs Elementary, thanking residents for patience after extreme pressure forced early dismissals on both Monday and Tuesday. School will finally resume normal schedules on Wednesday after 2 days of delays. And in Harrodsburg, an arraignment date has finally been scheduled for Cody Casey, the boat operator indicted on 19 felony counts following a deadly 4th of July collision on Harrington Lake. Casey faces multiple charges of wanton endangerment, first-degree assault, and manslaughter revolving around a boat crash that killed one victim and injured several others, with his formal plea scheduled for September 2nd, 1 p.m. I'm Travis Laird.
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15: With your weather flash for Whitley City, I'm Sarah Silver on Hay 98. 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Today, mostly sunny with a high near 85. Tonight, partly cloudy with a low around 68. Looking ahead to Thursday, areas of fog, then a chance of showers and thunderstorms. Mostly sunny with a high near 86. Currently, it's 71 and clear. I'm Sarah Silver with your weather flash.

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Ryan, I like this song because it kind of makes me think of Sneedville, Tennessee, because my great-grandfather was an old-time preacher man. This is Dolly right here.

0: I love that line. Because that really was like when I was a kid. He preached hell so hot you could feel the heat. I'm not saying that's the best way to get people to come to the Lord, but it is what the way it is the way they do it. They preach hell so hot that you can feel the heat. That's a great line, Ryan Lemon. That's
1: great line.
0: Mountain preaching right there.
1: I got my memory may be playing tricks on me. Didn't she have a couple sisters that used to sing with her back in the day?
0: I think so, occasionally, but she also sang. You might be thinking when she sang with like Emmylou Harris and Linda Ronstadt, because they sang together a lot and they're all famous. But she did sing with her family occasionally.

0: I think. You know, she became famous with Porter Wagoner. I always liked this story. Yeah. And she ended up leaving, deciding to go solo. He was very angry about that. Refused to speak to her. Their relationship severed. And then he got into financial problems, and he had no more money. So, Shannon, he sold his catalog, right? Mm-hmm. Because he had to find a way to get by. She bought his catalog anonymously, came and saw him while he was sick, and gave it back to him for free.
1: Oh, that's awesome. That's who Dolly was as a person.
0: How nice is that? Yeah, and, like, they hadn't spoken in years, and then she did that.
1: I Will Always Love You was also written to him, I think, as like
0: a, you're exactly right. That's right? A good, you're, yeah. You're right about that. Yes, yeah. I think you are correct. 859-280-2287. One person writes on Ask Anything Wednesday. Matt, I see all over my Facebook feed people posting their first day of school pictures. I remember you always being a fan. I'm not a fan, Drew. I don't, you know, I mean, I'm glad for people to do it. But now I have it to where people just send me their kids' first day of school pictures because they know I'm not really a fan. And that's it's nice. I'm glad people do it. It's how they mark the time, the passage of time. We didn't really do that when I was a kid. But, you know, good for the people to have their children and see them smiling.
2: Sounds like if you just got a few more photos, maybe you could flip.
0: No, I don't need
2: any more.
0: So
2: people
0: photos.
2: Kept sending them to you.
0: Are you going to do that? Are we going to have Avery Rose all the first days of school pictures?
2: Oh, of course. Got to. Okay. Well, we already did one. Did one at daycare? Already got that one on my phone.
0: Oh, you already did one of those. You already did
2: one. Just did
0: the
2: it
0: new
2: on
0: daycare.
2: Monday.
0: The one you just the got new in, daycare. Right?
2: Yeah, today's school spirit day. I sent her wearing a t-shirt way too big for her. But, you know, you got to show your school spirit.
0: How do you have school spirit in daycare?
2: I don't know. It's her, it's her third day. I don't know, but she's showing her spirit. Got her fired up. I don't even know what the mascot
0: spirit,
2: is.
0: Though? Like, they don't have a team.
2: Well, they're just feeling the spirit of the school, I guess. I don't know. I got the email, put a t-shirt on her. What do you want from me? I'm just trying to follow orders. It's new to me, too.
0: Shannon, are we supposed to have school spirit for daycares? Feels like you need a team.
1: Didn't even know that was really a school. But
0: it's not even a
2: school. Yeah, she looks great in her t-shirt.
1: Yeah.
0: It's not a school, and they don't even have spirit. How can you have
2: Ryan,
0: a school
2: look at her
0: spirit
2: in her t-shirt.
0: Day?
3: Oh, look at her. She's got her little t-shirt on.
2: Look
3: right,
2: at all the spirit. So much spirit. Yeah, you got to do your first day pictures.
0: Stop. School spirit day.
2: Like they got a game on.
0: Do they have tell me they don't. They don't have daycare graduation, do they?
2: I don't know. I don't know any of these things. This is new to me. I think we play Friday. She's lining up. We got a game. Pep rally, 2:00. Be there.
0: Pep rally. All right, I'll be at the pep rally.
1: Most likely to pee your pants in class.
2: Yeah,
1: class clown.
0: Yeah,
3: that's good.
0: The class clown just screams at the top of her lungs the entire time.
1: Doing good.
0: Who's next? Doing good. Go ahead.
1: All right.
0: Doing good. All right. Not there. Who's next? Dustin. Go ahead, Dustin.
4: Good morning, gentlemen. My Ask Anything Wednesday topic would be a little topical from last Thursday when you were talking about the burial plots from the Facebook post. I am a healthcare provider in Western Kentucky. Shout out Western Kentucky. But have any of you all ever heard of alkaline hydrolysis? So this patient of mine explains he makes these holding tanks, and come to find out, the alkaline hydrolysis process is basically aqua cremation. So you are basically cremating the body. It dissolves all the soft tissue, leaves the bones. They grind the bones up, and it's then presented to the family. It's like 20 to 30% more ash, and it's way more energy efficient. It's 95% water, 5% the alkaline chemicals, and it's just a big new hot topic thing.
0: I heard about this for the first time. Okay, hang on, sir. I heard about this for the first time this weekend. I had never heard about it. It's basically cremation by water. One of my buddy's wives was telling me about it. I think she said that's what she was going to do, was at this water cremation. You know, we talked about how it feels kind of weird to be like set on fire, Ryan. What do you think about a more natural water cremation?
3: I'm hearing this for the first time, but to me it seems like a better alternative than, being cremated by fire. I would definitely be interested.
0: Do you think you would
3: that.
0: Like that? Do you think
3: yes.
0: you would like to water? But you now have a plot.
3: Yes.
1: So what are we going to put there, Ryan?
0: So, yeah, I mean, what am I? Which one am I to do? If I'm in charge.
2: Yeah, both.
0: You got to tell me which one I'm supposed to do. Am I supposed to send you to Otwell, or am I supposed to put you in water and, like, spin you?
3: I guess I'm going to Otwell. Probably what's going to happen.
1: All in one piece.
3: All in one piece.
1: At least okay. For a while.
0: All right. All right.
4: Drew, one more thing with that, like Matt.
0: Okay. Go ahead.
4: The gentleman had said that everywhere that they've sold these holding tanks, they've gotten a call for a question about it or needing a part or something. And he said they've sold one at the Texas-Mexican border. And he said never received a call one. He said, I know the mafia's bought it and has just taken in, you know, disposing of bodies. His theory.
0: All right, I got to cut you off here. I appreciate the call. But, Drew, would you do that? Would you – what do you think of the water thing?
2: Oh, no, I don't know. I'm old school, just typical flame.
0: You're
2: all
0: going
2: I need.
0: In the bones.
2: I'll go with
0: Shannon,
2: the flame.
0: You water or do you want bones?
1: No, I guess I want my bones to stay in the ground.
0: Yeah, okay. Yeah, all right. I just wondered.
1: Traditional burial.
0: I mean, you guys are on the eighth. Yeah, I just wondered.
1: Just in case I'm still alive. Put a bell up there at the top, too, so I can ring it.
0: Oh, yeah. Is that? See, I can see that. Uh-huh. You want to be buried old school just in case they ever figure out a way to bring you back.
1: That's right. Yeah. Everyone's ringing that bell. Dig them up quick.
0: You think that'd be the first thing they do when they find lies? They'd go, let's get Shannon
1: let's
0: out of there.
1: Get them second row tickets.
0: That'll happen next.
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11: Republican nominee Dr. Ralph Alvarado is quietly rebranding his high-profile campaign in Kentucky's 6th Congressional District, stripping all America First labels from his online literature. Alvarado's new site portrays the candidate as an independent leader committed to healthcare collaboration across the aisle ahead of his high-stakes general election fight with Democratic challenger Zach Dembo. And Nicholasville commissioners approved a strict new ordinance regulating local e-bike and electric scooter speed to ensure public safety. The new action bans those high-speed vehicles entirely from all public parks and restricts any sidewalk riding solely to children age 12 and under. Police initiated the measure following surging citizen complaints of reckless adult riders crashing near walking pedestrians on Nicholasville streets. I'm Travis Laird.
10: This is the Kentucky News Network.
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0: With your weather flash for Whitley City, I'm Sarah Silver on Hay 98. 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This afternoon, mostly sunny with a high near 85. Tonight, partly cloudy with a low around 68. Looking ahead to Thursday, areas of fog, then a chance of showers and thunderstorms. Mostly sunny with a high near 86. Currently, it's 75 and clear. I'm Sarah Silver with your weather flash.
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2: Walton County parents are in custody facing severe first-degree criminal abuse charges in Boone County. The investigation began after out-of-state relatives sent the sheriff's office a recorded video depicting Sean Webb slapping and suffocating his 3-month-old daughter. The suspect, co-identified by deputies, allegedly classified children as dogs who need repetitive boundary training by depriving them of oxygen. Jason Parman has been appointed by the district court to lead the U.S. Attorney's Office for the Eastern District of Kentucky. Parman has served as the London branch office manager since 2013, bringing more than 18 years of prosecution experience as he steps up to head all regional law enforcement and justice initiatives from the federal bench. Perry County utility crews have finally resolved a stubborn water connection blowout that twice forced area elementary students home and closed classrooms. Sewer Superintendent Vernon Anderton replaced the leaky 1968 main line outside R.W. Combs Elementary, thanking the residents for their patience after extreme pressure forced early dismissals on both Monday and Tuesday. School will finally resume normal schedules on Wednesday after 2 days of delays. In Harrodsburg, an arraignment date has finally been scheduled for Cody Casey, the boat operator indicted on 19 felony counts following a deadly 4th of July collision on Harrington Lake. Casey faces multiple charges of wanton endangerment, first-degree assault, and manslaughter revolving around a boat crash that killed one victim and injured several others. His formal plea is scheduled for September 2nd, 1 p.m. The Fayette County Sheriff's Office is warning residents to remain highly vigilant against a gigantic fraudulent phone scam. Officials declared swindlers impersonating active deputies or threatening citizens with missed jury duty penalties to extort direct payments over the phone via Bitcoin transactions. I'm Travis Laird.
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6: Elon Musk's SpaceX plans to spend $100 billion building a massive new rocket launch site in southern Louisiana. The 125,000-acre spaceport in Vermilion Parish would be SpaceX's largest, with construction expected to begin next year and the first launch as early as 2029. State officials say the project could create 3,000 jobs. A fast-moving wildfire in rural North Texas has burned more than 78 square miles, forcing evacuations and closing schools. The Ross Fire spread across Palo, Pinto, and Jack counties, fueled by strong winds and extremely hot, dry conditions. Country music icon Dolly Parton has died at the age of 80, according to her publicist. The Tennessee native died peacefully Tuesday in Nashville after a career spanning generations. Parton wrote classics including Jolene and I Will Always Love You and was known for her philanthropy.
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7: With your weather flash for Whitley City, I'm Sarah Silver on Hay 98. 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This afternoon, mostly sunny with a high near 85. Tonight, partly cloudy with a low around 68. Looking ahead to Thursday, areas of fog, then a chance of showers and thunderstorms, mostly sunny with a high near 86. Currently, it's 78 and partly cloudy. I'm Sarah Silver with your weather flash.
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11: Today is Wednesday, August 26th. Today is the 238th day of the year, with 127 days remaining in 2026. U.S. Congressman Hal Rogers was in McCrary County on Tuesday, where he ceremonially presented funding for the construction of the new North McCrary Fire Department. The funding was approved earlier this year in Washington and includes $2 million from the federal government to replace the current firehouse, which has been in use for more than 60 years. The new fire station will be constructed just off Highway 27 in the Wyburg area, giving the fire department a new facility and direct access to the main highway. Department officials have said they hope the new firehouse will be completed sometime in the next calendar year. Two McCrary County men have been arrested this month in connection with alleged copper thefts from telephone lines from Highland Telephone Cooperative. Earlier this month, 52-year-old Jimmy Douglas was arrested and charged with theft related to the copper thefts. He was lodged in the Knox County Detention Center facing those charges. The McCrary County Sheriff's Department reports an additional arrest on August 22nd with 39-year-old Justin Bowles of Pine Knot charged with theft in the case. He is also booked in the Knox County Jail. Both men are facing Class D felony charges as the investigation continues by the McCrary County Sheriff's Department.
12: This month marks the four-year anniversary of a 2022 flood that devastated parts of southeast Kentucky, with a new mosaic mural in Letcher County commemorating the event. The memory of the flood still cuts deep when eastern Kentucky residents experienced widespread damage and loss of life. Lacey Hale is an artist from Whitesburg. She's spearheading the creation of a new public mosaic located behind the town's old post office downtown. Hale says she's painted around 20 murals in the region, but this was her first mosaic project.
13: They wanted it to commemorate the flood, but also honor the people here, the grit, the strength.
12: The mosaic is sponsored by the Cowan Community Action Group in Letcher County, where Whitesburg is the county seat. The Artwork Commission is part of their annual Growing Home event, which honors the anniversary of the flood of 2022. Local residents have donated old jewelry, broken pottery that belonged to loved ones, and river glass found after the flooding. Hale says these physical objects often come with stories attached to them.
13: A woman donated a box full of buttons and pendants and doodads of all sorts.
12: In July of 2022, 4 days of heavy rain, deadly flash flooding, and devastating river flooding hit eastern Kentucky and central Appalachia, leading to 39 deaths and widespread catastrophic damage. According to the National Oceanic and Atmospheric Administration, 24 flash flood warnings were issued between July 26th and July 30th, and more than 600 helicopter rescues and swift water rescues by boat were needed to evacuate people trapped by floodwaters. This story was produced with original reporting from Teresa Collins, Mimi Pickering, and Nicole Musgrave for The Daily Yonder. This is Nadia Ramlagan for Kentucky News Connection.
11: 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Today is August 26th. Lee DeForest, born on this date, 1873, American inventor of the electron tube, the radio knife for surgery, and the photoelectric cell, a pioneer in the creation of talking pictures and television. DeForest was a holder of hundreds of patents, but is perhaps best remembered by the moniker he gave himself in the title of his autobiography, Father of Radio, which was published in 1950. He passed away back in 1961, but Lee DeForest, born this date, 1873. Significant inventor. Krakatoa erupted on this date, 1883, the biggest explosion in historic times. The eruption of the Indonesian volcano island Krakatoa was heard 3,000 miles away, created tidal waves 120 feet high, killed about 36,000 people, hurled 5 cubic miles of earth fragments into the air, some to the height of 50 miles, and affected the oceans and the atmosphere for years to come. Krakatoa erupting on this date, 1883. Today is Women's Equality Day, anniversary of the certification of part of the U.S. Constitution in 1920, the 19th Amendment, which prohibits discrimination on the basis of sex regarding voting in America. Congresswoman Bella Abzug's bill to designate August 26th of each year as Women's Equality Day became public law. So today, Women's Equality Day. And back in 1939 on this date, the first baseball games televised. WXBS Television in New York broadcast the first Major League Baseball games, a doubleheader between the Cincinnati Reds and the Brooklyn Dodgers at Ebbets Field. Announcer Red Barber interviewed manager of the Dodgers and manager of the Reds between the games. First baseball games televised this date, 1939.
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11: 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Williamsburg Gospel Barn hosting an evening of gospel music this Saturday, August 29th at 6 p.m. Sons family from Means, Kentucky will be there. 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The McCreary Mountain Craft Center having their Old Settlers Day this Saturday, August 29th. That'll be from 10 to 5. They'll have demonstrations on butter making, spinning yarn, carving, blacksmithing, wooden toys, and much more. Stop by 10 to 5 this Saturday, Old Settlers Day, at the Mountain Craft Center out on Highway 90. This is the final week at the McCreary County Public Library Stuff the Bus School Supply Donation Drive. You can drop off school supply donations during regular hours now through the end of the month at the public library that will help local students this school year. And a couple of notes here. The Santa in September event is coming up on Saturday, September 5th at the McCreary County Farmers Market. 9 to 1, September 5th. The market off Wilbur and K. Ross Highway in Stearns. 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That's Saturday, September 5th, Santa in September at the farmer's market. 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

0: And That's All Right, Mama. That was Elvis's first released single on the Sun label, back probably Tennessee Jim before you were born.
1: It absolutely was before I was born. Not probably, it was.
0: Flip that mic on. Now.
2: Well, who turns the mic off around here? Did they know I was coming? That must have been you.
0: I guess it was Skip when he was up here yesterday, because he had turned his mic off talking. So, but anyway, that was Elvis' first release single on the Sun label. And if you recall last week, and then I've announced it some during this week, Tennessee Jen has her top 10 Elvis songs.
2: I do.
0: And I have some songs written down.
2: You have some songs. Well, I know it's hard for you to put allocate it to a number because, you know, and it kind of is for me too, for the most part, but I can always tell you that my number one that I have down here, it is my number one.
0: Well,
2: it definitely is. And I can also
0: You can hear it after a while.
2: Yeah. And my my one and two are definitely those. Yeah. So we'll let them know shortly what they are, but.
0: And I'm going to play, this was Elvis's last release single in his lifetime. I know there were some more songs released after his death, but this was his last release single back in came out 1977. Let's give this a listen. This is Way Down.

0: Can you get that low?
1: I was going to ask you that question. No, but I sure do love when he does that.
0: Yeah. I had him on, or I mentioned something about him on, I don't know if it was last Wednesday or not, you know, where he was born. And
1: where was he born?
0: Lakeland, Florida,
1: oh,
0: I believe.
1: Okay.
0: And he died in Myrtle Beach.
1: Hmm.
0: But he...
1: I guess he was a beach guy, huh?
0: Yeah. He was a dandy.
1: One of the beach boys.
0: Yeah, could have been. Well, we'll start with you.
1: You going to let me kick it off?
0: Yeah, you can kick it off.
1: All right. Well, my number 10 song is Lottie Miss Claudie, and it was released in April of 1952. And let me tell you the reason why I love this song. I love this song. It goes back to that movie, Elvis and Me. When he was he actually played this, well, it shows in the movie anyway, that that was like the first song he was singing when Elvis, or when Priscilla walks into the room to visit, you know, to see him for the first time, you know, to meet him initially over at that house. So ever since that movie, I've always loved that song. So that's my number 10. Elvis and Me is what made me know about this song.
0: Well, and this is... Who was it written by? You got
1: It was written by Lloyd Price. Yeah.
0: Okay. And this is Lottie, Miss Claudie.

0: Oh, Lordy, Miss Cloudy. Does it say when that came out?
1: Yeah, it came out, well, I don't have a specific date, but it was April in 1952. So
0: 52.
1: I'm sure you were around then, weren't you?
0: Oh, yeah. Well, I was 1 year old.
1: Well, there you go.
0: Oh, no, I wasn't. I would have been one in June.
1: Okay. Okay.
0: You did say April, didn't you?
1: It was in April, yeah.
0: Well, that was close.
1: Yeah.
0: And I'm going to, like Jen was talking about, I just wrote down some songs that really meant something to me. But if I had the chance to do it all over again, I'd probably write some different songs. You know, you never know. With me, I don't know.
1: Like, and it could be like the mood you're into. Like, you know, because sometimes like...
0: You think I'm moody?
1: Well, not that you... Well, yeah, I actually do. But maybe not today. But, you know, but sometimes like certain music speaks to you differently on a different day.
0: Yeah.
1: So.
0: Anyway, this, we're starting at the bottom of our list. And this is, I guess, my number 10. This is a rehearsal song. I played it several times. This is The 12th of Never.

0: Cleft of Never. You said you never heard that song.
1: That's a never, but yeah, yeah. But like you said, it was a that could have been a great studio cut song. Yeah,
0: it was, and I tried to pull it up on a computer. It was released over in the UK. I don't know if it was the same song or if they had doctored it up. But if they did, I couldn't find it.
1: Well.
0: But anyway, a beautiful song.
1: And you had that on a CD, right?
0: Yeah.
1: Oh, okay.
0: It was on the recorded live on stage in Memphis. This is the double CD of that. This was recorded in, the first, this one was on stage in Memphis. Next one was recorded at the Coliseum in Richmond, Virginia.
1: Oh, okay.
0: But they added the August 1974 rehearsal songs. There were five of those on here.
1: Hmm.
0: But anyway, that's where it came from.
1: Okay.
0: Cleft of Never.
1: Well, thanks for teaching me.
0: Yeah. A little trivia for you. That's something you can put on your Soulful Saturday.
1: That's right.
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0: All right, Jen, you're up again.
1: All right, my number nine. Well, this one I know you have on your list too, but is Can't Help Falling in Love. And it was released in 1961. And you know this already, but I was excited to learn this. But this was his last song that he performed live in concert in Indianapolis on June 26, 1977. And where was it at?
0: Market Square Arena.
1: Mm-hmm. So, yeah, Can't Help Falling in Love.
0: Yeah.
1: Why do you love this? Why do you like this song?
0: It's, I don't know. It's a beautiful love song.
1: Mm-hmm.
0: And like I said, that's not one of my 10, but I'm going to, I agree with you on that. It's just a beautiful song. If we're going through love songs, mm-hmm. that would be number one for me.
1: Yeah. Well, I want to add a little follow up to what I think the reason why I like this song is because, and it goes back to my whole Soulful Saturday songs, for the most part, you can feel this song when he sings it. You can actually feel it.
0: Did you ever see the movie Blue Hawaii?
1: Mm-hmm. Many times.
0: There's a difference between the song studio and the movie song.
1: Oh, really? Okay.
0: Yeah. It opens up. The movie, it's on a jewelry box playing Love Me Tender. Can't Help Falling in Love.
1: Okay. Okay.
0: Anyway, this is the studio cut. Can't Help Falling in Love.

0: Can't help falling in love.
1: I'll tell you.
0: To me, it doesn't get much better than that.
1: That is a great song. Yeah. It is a great song. Who wrote that song?
0: That's about three or four people.
1: Yeah,
0: wrote that one.
1: I think that's the reason why I didn't put it on my...
0: I can't pronounce them.
1: Yeah.
0: That's the reason I didn't fool with it.
1: Yeah.
0: But I made it up to number two on the charts. And I don't recall what kept it from hitting number one. But that's the way it goes sometimes.
1: Maybe it was the Beatles.
0: No, not then.
1: Oh, okay.
0: This was 1961. They didn't hit the charts to what, 63, wasn't it?
1: I don't know. I thought maybe it was 61. I don't see you're more of a music aficionado. Oh, I'm sorry, I said that wrong.
0: Don't use those big words.
1: I know. Well, first of all, I can't pronounce it, but you know your trivia more than I do. How about that?
0: Yeah. Well, I've been around a little longer.
1: Well, yes, you have.
0: I've got some AGE on me. And this was, I guess, my next song, number what?
1: Number nine. Oh, was it your number nine? Yeah, okay, yeah.
0: This is from the movie Paradise Hawaiian Style, supposedly, but they cut it from the film, but they still kept it on the LP. And this is Sandcastles.

0: was born.
1: And that was Sandcastles. Supposedly going to be in the movie Paradise Hawaiian Style. You said you'd never heard that song.
2: I had never heard it, but you know what it sounds like? It sounds like a lullaby. It does sound like a lullaby.
1: Especially when the fiddler crab plays his violin on the back of a dancing whale. That's another. I never did look who wrote that, but that was, well, a beautiful song, I thought. And what is your number eight?
2: Well, my number eight is The Wonder of You, and that was released on April 20th, 1970, but it was originally released in 1959 by Ray Peterson. So, The Wonder of You.
1: Just a little more trivia for
2: you
1: on this one. This was the first 45 of Elvis that was released, a live recording.
2: Okay.
1: Anyway, this is The Wonder of You.

0: And it was The Wonder of You. That was from, what, 1970?
1: 1970. Yeah, 1970, April 20th.
0: Yeah. And I'm
1: a little slow.
0: Well, it is kind of cold out.
1: Well,
0: it's, what, 60-something, isn't it?
1: Well, it's actually, I think the temperatures are dropping, so yeah, I guess as it drops, so do I.
0: Anyway, that was your number
1: My number eight. So what's your number eight?
0: And mine is from 1956. This was First in Line.

0: And that was First in Line. Had you heard that song?
1: Nope.
0: Well,
1: you're playing some songs I've never heard. So,
0: well, give me your critique on it.
1: I would have to say I'd have to pass on that one.
0: Oh well,
1: that would be a song. I mean, a one and done song for me.
0: Okay,
1: but that's okay.
0: Well, yeah.
1: But I mean,
0: if everybody likes the same song, what kind of world would this be?
1: I know. Everybody would like Vanilla.
0: A vanilla song. Well, all right. Number seven.
1: Number seven. That's right. So mine is Suspicious Minds, and that was released on January 23rd, 1969. Now, one thing I want to say, not really about this song, but as I was putting my list together, one of the things I realized, or I saw a pattern of, because I always pay attention to patterns, is that Elvis did a lot of releasing of songs in January. It always seemed like the first of maybe that was a Colonel Parker thing or something, but he always did a lot of songs in January, it seemed, at least from my list anyway.
0: Well, could be. I really hadn't paid that much attention to him. But anyway, that was on my list too, but mine was... My Suspicious Minds was a little on the higher up side, but it was number one for 1 week, and that was his first number one since, I believe, Good Luck Charm. So he had a dry spell at mm-hmm. Number ones, but he still made the charts, but just not in the upper echelon.
1: Right.
0: But anyway, this is Suspicious Minds.

0: And that was Suspicious Minds. We did that at, I think, maybe every show we did. That was included, Suspicious Minds.
1: Jumpsuit and all?
0: Jumpsuit and all.
1: Okay.
0: Yeah. And I didn't do the karate chops.
1: You didn't do the karate? Yeah, well, you're going to have to come back and do the karate chops now.
0: Yeah. I wish I could. But anyway, time has a way of playing the toll on you.
1: Four tricks.
0: And this is
1: your number seven.
0: My number seven. This was from the Elvis On Tour CD. This is Bridge Over Troubled Water.

0: And it was an American bridge over troubled water. I had something else on my mind.
1: You did have something else on your mind.
0: That's coming up later, it is. I guess.
1: Don't.
0: But anyway, that was Bridge Over Troubled Water, Big Hit 4, Simon and Garfunkel.
1: Mm-hmm. It's a good song.
0: Yeah, that was, like I said, that was from the Elvis on Tour. And that documentary came out in 1970. You still wasn't around.
1: I still wasn't around. Nope.
0: Mm-mm, just a mere child.
1: I was not even thought of at that time.
0: Yeah. Now, what is your
1: my next song? My number six. Well, that is "Burning Love," and that was released on August 1st, 1972. Still wasn't around, and it was written by Dennis Lind. So, you have any trivia on that?
0: Yeah, it. That made it to number one over in the UK, and I'll have to check, see how it got up here, but good song.
1: Yeah, it is a good song. I like it. I like the beat.
0: This is Burning Love.

0: That's a hunk of burning love.
1: You think they wrote that song about you?
0: Yeah.
1: Mm-hmm. Well, you never know.
0: Yeah, you never know.
1: I mean, when was it released? 1972.
0: It was written about somebody.
1: Most definitely. And it was written by a man, too. So maybe he was writing about himself. You know what? I'm going to have to research that. I'm going to see what the behind the scenes. Or do you know the behind the scenes?
0: No. No, I don't. I know one thing. A songwriter, you can say scat, and he's liable to think of a song over just one word.
1: I know.
0: You never know what pops in their minds.
1: I love, that's why I've told you this a million times. I love songwriters because I've been around them a lot, and they're so creative. And you're right. You can say, you know, whatever you want to say, scat or bibbly boo. They'll figure out a song to it.
0: Yeah. And we'll talk about this during the break, but I just thought of it today.
1: Okay.
0: But I'll ask you first
1: before you put it out on the air.
0: Broadcast it. Let's see. That was your...
1: My number six.
0: Six. In the
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4: Oh, I wish I was

0: What do you think about that one?
1: You know what? I need to add that to the Soulful Saturday songs. I really do. That is a good song. You can feel it.
0: Yeah. I really, when you're doing Elvis songs like we did for the Relay for Life, some songs just stick with you more than others. Mm-hmm. You just really, really get into it. And that was one of them. I really love performing that song.
1: Well, I think, though, it goes back to, again, the Soulful Saturdays for me. You know, I think music, you know, there's music that speaks to your soul. So, and each person's different, right? So for some odd reason, you may not understand it, but for some odd reason, that song sticks with you because it grabs you, you know, and it sticks with your soul. So that's just my opinion on music and soul well, music. So,
0: oh yeah, I think that way too. It may not bother, you know, you be in a whole crowd. You may be the only one. Gosh, I really love that song. Mm-hmm. But then again, everybody else may like it and you're not.
1: Yeah.
0: So, you know, you never can tell what a song, you know, you're talking about moods. Song puts you in a...
1: Oh, yeah, absolutely.
0: Different mood.
1: Well, I mean, there are
0: some
1: times...
0: Some cheers you up. And,
1: yeah. Well, there's times. But there's times, like, for me, like, when I get in a mood, when I'm at the house, and I'm trying to, like, maybe work or do something or be creative... If I'm in a mood and I can't, I immediately go to songs. I put music on to kind of get me out of it, to lift. So yeah, music is definitely, it's magical.
0: And that was written by a guy named Mickey Newbury. And that was recorded at the Las Vegas Hilton in 1972 when it was released as a single. But as I told you earlier, it didn't do very well. It just made it up to number 66 on the charts. I cannot understand why on that. Such a beautiful song.
1: Yeah, it is.
0: Number five.
1: All right. Well, my number five
0: is... moving on up.
1: I know, right? My number five is Never Been to Spain, and it was released in 1972, and it was written by Hoyt Axton, and I know you've got some information on that. One of the things I wrote down here was actually Three Dog Night popularized this song. But I like this song because, again, it's that vibe that it puts out. And if you listen to the words, I wanted to know, like, what was the inspiration with the writing of this song? So one of the things that I had researched was that, and I love this, so it's the reason why I wanted to point this out, was that the song was written really to, like, the wanderlust of traveling and getting out of your comfort zone and going to new places. And so, you know, that's how they kind of pretty much pieced all of the different locations together. So I love that because, you know, a lot of times a lot of people will just stay in their 5-mile radius, right? Or maybe their 20-mile radius. But anyway, I do really like this song.
0: And this is Never Been to Spain. And this was Elvis at Madison Square Garden's version of that song.
2: Well, I've never been to Spain.

0: Thank you. Thank you very much.
1: Never been to Spain. Have you?
2: I have.
1: Oh, have you?
2: Yeah.
1: World traveler.
2: I have traveled
1: Tennessee
2: a lot.
1: Jen. You got out of Tennessee then.
2: I got out of Tennessee.
1: Hello. Learn a lot.
2: You do. You learn a lot when you travel. You get to experience a lot of things. Yeah. So, different cultures, different foods. Just opens you up to a whole new world. So, yeah, Spain's beautiful, actually. Well, I guess you're just sitting there going, you don't know what to say, huh?
1: No.
2: Now,
1: no, you got me on that.
2: I went to Spain, but I can't speak Spanish. How about that?
1: Did you have an interpreter?
2: Well, I did the best that I could.
1: Well, you made it back.
2: I did.
1: I guess that's all that matters. And that was my, no, that was your number five. And my number five are on this list is always on my mind. And always on my mind is your number three.
2: Right.
1: So at least, you know, there's some songs we agreed on.
2: Yeah, there were some songs.
1: This is, like I said, this was, Mark James had written Suspicious Minds, and he was one of the three writers to write this song, Always on My Mind. But like we were talking about.
2: I know what you're going to say. Yeah, go ahead.
1: Willie?
2: Yep.
1: Go ahead.
2: No, no, you said it.
1: Well, Elvis, when you said Brenda Lee had it out first.
2: Right.
1: And it was recorded to three other people, and then Elvis recorded it. And then along came not Jones, but Willie.
2: Mm-hmm.
1: And, you know, it really belongs to Willie Nelson.
2: Yeah, yeah. He
1: made a monster out of that song.
2: Well, that's kind of I'm sorry, I'm going to interrupt, but it's kind of like the Dolly Parton song, like Always on My Mind. I mean, I will always love you. It kind of feels like Whitney. I feel like Whitney did that great job with that song, so.
1: Yeah.
2: In my opinion.
1: Dolly's was thanking her all the way to the bank.
2: I'm sure.
1: Anyway, this is Always on My Mind.

0: And that was always on my mind. And that was, that was one of my favorites. Like I said, I can't put songs in order because I love a bunch of them.
1: Mm-hmm. Well, that's the reason why you've dedicated a day to Elvis. Yeah. You get to play his songs.
0: Oh, yeah. That's true. And that was your number three. And like I mentioned it, next week, it might have been my number three.
1: Yeah.
0: You know, just mood, whatever mood you're in.
1: Whatever it speaks to you, you know.
0: Yeah. And this is your number four, isn't it?
1: My number four, yeah. My number four is Promised Land. And that was released on January 8th, 1975, on Elvis's 40th birthday.
0: You know who wrote it?
1: Nope, but I know you're going to tell me.
0: Chuck Berry.
1: Oh, okay. Did not know that.
0: Yeah. Now you do.
1: Now I do.
0: It was two or three more songs that Chuck had written that Elvis recorded. Anyway, this is Promised Land.
2: Oh, get off!

0: And that was Promised Land. That was, it had a beat to it.
1: It had a beat. I said while we were off the air, I said that song just makes you want to tap your toes.
0: Yeah.
1: So I love that song. It's a good song. And I also said I loved the art of putting that song together, the songwriting of it. Yeah. So
0: he wrote a bunch of good songs. Chuck Berry had written that. And this is, I guess this is my number what?
1: Your number four.
0: Four. And this goes back to 1960 when Elvis recorded right after he got out of the Army.
1: Okay.
0: In 1960. And this was a monster hit for him. It's Now or Never. Ooh.

0: A little cha-cha-cha.
1: Right. I like that.
0: And that was number one for him. And then right after that, he had a, that was 5 weeks, I believe. And then another release in November of 60, Are You Lonesome Tonight? That was number one for 6 weeks. So he still had it back, especially in the early 60s. But anyway, that was It's Now or Never. And what is your moving up to number two right now?
1: Well, my number two is, and I play this actually, I've played it a couple times on my show, but If I Can Dream. And it was released in June 1968. And what were you going to say?
0: That was written especially for the singer. At that time, it was Singer Presents Elvis on NBC. And that was after it was over, they called it the comeback special because it was such a huge hit. It got Elvis back on the charts.
1: Back in the
0: 68 when it, December 3rd, I believe, when it was shown on TV.
1: Okay. Well, this was, well, again, it was 2 months after Martin Luther King's assassination and shortly after Robert Kennedy was assassinated as well. So
0: it was all in 68.
1: Yeah.
0: Yeah.
1: So, yeah, I love this song because, well, one, I told you I was a nerd and read all of Martin Luther King's speeches when we studied him in school. But I love the meaning behind this because, and this is what I've shared on my show, is that if you know, this song is a blueprint, I think, of what God originally wanted the world to be. So.
0: And this is If I Can Dream.

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2: You know, we've talked about songwriters.
3: Mm-hmm.
2: You know, they had written that song especially for that.
3: The events, yeah.
2: Comeback special.
3: Oh.
2: But, you know, it just seemed like everything. I don't know if he. I don't know how he did it, but it's just, you know, with all that happened in 1968,
3: mm-hmm.
2: and it just fit in that song.
3: Oh, kind of fell in line, yeah. Well, you know, I do believe there's divine timing. So even though we may not understand it, I do believe that that's kind of probably what happened, is divine timing.
2: Yeah. And that was W. Earl Brown that had written that song, If I Can Dream, from the so-called 68 Comeback Special. And this was number three on my list, but we kind of got out of kilter with... Always On My Mind. And this was from the movie Double Trouble. Could I, another love song, could I fall in love?

0: And that was from the movie Double Trouble. Could I Fall in Love? That was up on my list pretty high. And my number two was Suspicious Minds that we had played earlier. So we're at our number ones right now.
1: Okay. Well, my number one.
0: I just want to ask. If you say you wrote this next week, would that be your number one song?
1: It would be. Yeah. Okay. It's always going to be my number one. Absolutely. Okay. I think I shared with you earlier, my number one and my number two are always going to be my number one and number two.
0: If I can dream, number two.
1: Yeah. It'll never change. So my number one, I also told you when we were talking about this, the song is, just so you know, drum roll please, is Kentucky Rain for me, because every time I hear this song, it's like I hear it for the first time every time. So I love this song. And I didn't know for the longest time until I came up here that Eddie Rabbit had written it, until you told me. But yeah, it's a great song. So
0: Ronnie Millsap had a...
1: He was the pianist on it, yeah.
0: Well, he sung it too, didn't he?
1: Yeah, he did. Yeah, I forgot about that. But Elvis is...
0: Yeah, he was on... See, that's what I was saying a while ago. During his concerts, gosh, he had James Burton on the guitar, Ronnie Tutt on the drums, Kathy Westmoreland, she did the high voice and the Sweet Inspirations. You know, they were, and J.D. Sumner and Stamps,
1: they were
0: all big stars themselves.
1: Mm-hmm.
0: But yet, they were right there with Elvis.
1: Yeah. Well, you want to collaborate, you know, like when, you know, I guess, think about it like this, though, like when you're someone like that, and you're like, if you want to have your top list of people that you would like to do a song collaboration with, I'm sure that's kind of how that went down.
0: Oh, yeah. Yeah. But, you know, just like I said about the band that backed me up, Neon Country, when I didn't know if I could do that or not, but when we went up to Tooley's to practice at his house, he had a little studio set up. And when I went in, Tooley and Gary Freeman were working on introduction, you know, 2001 A Space Odyssey.
1: Oh.
0: And they were just like a peace come over me. I thought, God, we can do this.
1: Mm-hmm.
0: And we did.
1: Well, it goes back to that, when you step into your purpose or divine timing to do something. And, I mean, that made a difference for this county, right? So, I mean, you raised money for Relay for Life, for cancer.
0: Yeah.
1: So you knew that was something you were supposed to do.
0: Yeah. And we did.
1: And how much money did you guys raise?
0: I'd say over the 10 shows, it was close. It was between $35,000 and
1: $40,000.
0: Yeah. So. And that's a lot in this county.
1: Yeah, absolutely.
0: And we just, from first show until the 10th show, we just charged $5 to get in.
1: Mm-hmm.
0: And people donated.
1: Right.
0: The rest.
1: Yeah.
0: It was something. And this is Kentucky Rain.

0: my number one on my list.
1: For today?
0: Yeah. I put this together last night.
1: Oh, did you? Okay. So yeah. You waited until the last minute. Okay.
0: The last minute. This goes back to 1956, and this was coupled with Hound Dog, and both together they stayed number one for 11 weeks. This is Don't Be Cruel.

0: And that was my number one. That was Don't Be Cruel. And like I said, Tennessee Gin, that was my number one for last night anyway.
1: I'm curious what it'll be tomorrow.
0: I don't know. I don't know. I don't know what it may be.
1: Well, this was fun. This was fun. It was good to listen to some. You definitely played some songs and picked some songs that I had never heard. So that was good. And I asked you earlier off air, but anything from my list that shocked you? And you said,
0: Lordy, Miss Claudy.
1: Mm-hmm. And tell me why.
0: It went back a long way.
1: Okay.
0: Before your time.
1: Yeah. Yeah.
0: And that, I guess that's what surprised me the most.
1: Well, again, and I think I'd never heard that song, honestly, until that movie, Elvis and Me, came out. So, and it just, I liked that song, so.
0: And we played Can't Help Falling in Love. But if I had a love song to pick out, that would be my number one.
1: Mm-hmm.
0: No doubt about it.
1: Well,
0: and then, we're going to play a. I'll try to find a couple gospel tunes that one was your number one. I was back there looking. But anyway.
1: If I can make a funny really quick. If there's a song that Elvis sung. And so my funny would be if Elvis wrote a song about me. It would be, what do you think it would be?
0: I have no idea.
1: I was going to say,
0: I can't
1: She's
0: a
1: Devil in Disguise. So,
0: well, he sang that.
1: That's what I'm saying. The song that he sang, I would say that, yeah, She's a Devil in Disguise, you know. I got a little fiery side, so.
0: Well, but anyway, what I was going to say about the gospel, I always had one, How Great Thou Art, until Elvis and Lisa Marie came out with Where No One Stands Alone, and they're neck and neck.
1: Mm-hmm.
0: But I guess I kind of lean toward How Great Thou Art, the live version.

0: version mm-hmm. of that song.
1: It's a good song.
0: And that was recorded in 1974 on stage down in Memphis, Mid-South Coliseum.
1: It's a great song.
0: And we can play it right now. This is How Great Thou Art.
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0: How Great Thou Art. I heard that at one of his concerts. Boy, you talk about it. It was awesome.
1: Soulful music, I'm telling you.

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1: With your weather flash for Whitley City, I'm Sarah Silver on Hay98. 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This afternoon, mostly sunny with a high near 86. Tonight, partly cloudy with a low around 67. Looking ahead to Thursday, areas of fog, then a chance of showers and thunderstorms. Mostly sunny with a high near 86. Currently, it's 83 and partly cloudy. I'm Sarah Silver with your weather flash.
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3: All right, a good Wednesday afternoon here. Wednesday, August 26, 2026. Heading into the 2 o'clock hour. Adam Phillips here on Hay 98, Whitley City. Here's a new one from Dallas Borough with help from Kelly Willis. This is called Let It Shine.

till the money ran out. We shot dope till the money ran out. We shot dope till the money ran out. Money ran out.

0: That is the late Bep Kennedy, passed away about 10 years ago from cancer. They found some previously unreleased material from Bep, and that's coming out as a new album this Friday. That's a song from it called It's Just a Game. Bep Kennedy there. Delbert McClinton in there doing Lone Star Blues. We had James McMurtry, Laredo, and Let It Shine, a new one from Dallas Burrow with help from Kelly Willis. All right, we'll take a break. We got Rachel Brook, Chuck Mead and his Grassy Knoll Boys, and much more on the way.
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0: That's a brand new one from Alicia Blue. That's called Rose of Tennessee, right here on Hey 98. Brooks and Dunn before that, doing their version of My Maria. The Eagles did Heartache Tonight. Roy Acuff and his Smoky Mountain Boys in their Freight Train Blues. And Living with the Shades Pulled Down, Merle Haggard. Coming up, we got music from The Byrds, Wynonna, and Julie Lee, all taking us up to the top of the hour, right here on 98.3 and hey98.com.
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2: With your weather flash for Whitley City, I'm Sarah Silver on Hay 98. 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This afternoon, mostly sunny with a high near 85. Tonight, partly cloudy with a low around 67. Looking ahead to Thursday, areas of fog, then a chance of showers and thunderstorms. Mostly sunny with a high near 85. Currently, it's 84 and overcast. I'm Sarah Silver with your weather flash.
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7: Heading into the 3 o'clock hour on Wednesday afternoon, August 26th, Adam Phillips here on Hay 98, Free Range Americana in Whitley City. Jimmy Olander from Diamond Rio turning 65 today. Here's one from Diamond Rio.

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0: It's brand new from Nathan McEwen. That is Quicker at the Draw. Before that, Guy Clark, The High Price of Inspiration. Garrett Boys in there, Drag in the River. Roly Poly from Bob Wells and his Texas Playboys. Diamond Rio starting us off, Norma Jean Riley. And Jimmy Olander, guitarist with Diamond Rio, turning 65 today. Hey 98, Whitley City. Is your AC struggling to keep up in the summer heat? 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

0: That's a brand new one from Paige Pleasance. That's called Make Mine Country. Here on Hey 98. Billy Joel in there doing Piano Man. And, of course, we had the Turtles, Happy Together. 3:30, time for a sports update. 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
4: Cincinnati Bengals are set to wrap up preseason play on Friday night when the Bengals play in Philadelphia against the Eagles at Lincoln Financial Field. Eagles are 0-2 in the preseason while the Bengals are 2-0 in preseason play. Cincinnati Reds fell in San Francisco last night. They lost to the Giants 3-1, just four hits and an error for the Reds in the loss. Brady Singer took the loss. He drops to 5-12. The Reds are now 62-71. The Reds and Giants are set to play again this afternoon at Oracle Park. Nick Lodolo starts for the Reds. He is 3-3 with an ERA above 5.
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2: With your weather flash for Whitley City, I'm Sarah Silver on Hay 98. 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This afternoon, mostly sunny with a high near 84. Tonight, partly cloudy with a low around 67. Looking ahead to Thursday, areas of fog in the morning, followed by a slight chance of rain showers with a high near 86. Currently, it's 84 and overcast. I'm Sarah Silver with your weather flash.
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0: Ryan Bingham and the Texas Gentleman right there doing Let the Big Dog Eat. Bobby Rush did Bow-Legged Woman, and ZZ Top, Cheap Sunglasses. We'll take a break. On the other side, we got David Lee Murphy for you, plus Gene Watson and Willie Nelson, plus the Old Crow Medicine Show with help from Ray Benson. At 4 o'clock, Old West Radio. 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
2: This is Dakota Livesay chronicling another true story taken from the 1800s, a time known to all as the Old West. In the past, I've talked about how a woman was quite often the reason behind many a shootout. Today's story is different. In this shootout, a man was the reason for two women shooting it out.

0: The year was 1877. The location was Denver, Colorado. In May, the locals were entertained by Midget Tom Thumb and P.T. Barnum's stage show. 3 months later, there was a performance of another type that entertained some of the Denverites. It was the first of its kind recorded in the Old West. Maddie Silks had a boyfriend named Court Thompson. Now, Court was a bit of a rounder, and he started sneaking off and seeing Kate Fulton. When Maddie found out about it, she was upset. Many a woman would have gone into her room, closed the door, and cried her eyes out. But not Maddie. She looked up Kate and challenged her to a fight to the death with pistols. On August 25, the two women met on the street. Each was given a single-shot pistol. Of course, boyfriend and scoundrel Court Thompson had to be there to glory in the whole affair. The two women squared off and fired. Neither woman hit her mark. In a strange twist of fate, the only person hit was boyfriend Thompson, but it was only a flesh wound. After missing each other, the women threw down their pistols and commenced a catfight. In the process, Kate ended up with a broken nose. Realizing Maddie was not one to trifle with, the next day, Kate left town. What is not known is whether Maddie Silks took Court Thompson back and nursed him to health. But I can assure you if she did, Thompson's eyes didn't stray again. Incidentally, it's not known which woman actually shot Court. But I would suspect that whichever one did it, that was her aim. You've just heard another story from Old West Radio. I'm Dakota Livesay.
1: 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This afternoon, mostly sunny with a high near 84. Tonight, partly cloudy with a low around 67. Looking ahead to Thursday, areas of fog in the morning, followed by a slight chance of rain showers with a high near 86. Currently, it's 83 and overcast. I'm Sarah Silver with your weather flash.
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1: Can we do it again?
0: I really like it. I'm sure we got something. But.
2: One of the new ones there from Charlie Crockett. That's called Country Music on Hay 98. Wayne Hancock in there, Hill Country Hillbilly Gal. And Shannon McAnally doing her version of Ain't Living Long Like This, written, of course, by Rodney Crowell. Coming up after the break here, Kacey Musgraves for you, title track from her current album, Middle of Nowhere. Plus, we're going to have George Strait and Ricky Skaggs, one from Daly and Vincent. We'll have the recorded replay of Swap and Shop at 4:30, News Block at 5 on Hay 98.
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1: 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They include Greater Air Systems of Kentucky, United Cumberland Bank, Part City Auto Parts here in Whitley City, Stevens Hardwood, their office on Highway 27 in Pine Knot, and Water Septic System Installation and Repairs. 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
1: And the show continues. 376-2218. Back to the phones. Good morning, Swap and Shop.
6: Yes, I still got some of the 55-gallon metal bourbon barrels for 20 each.
1: Okay.
6: And I can cut them in two to make two little fire pits out of one. 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
6: And I still got them egg cartons. 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
1: Okay, I sure will.
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1: Thanks a lot. 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Good morning, Swap and Shop.
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1: Thanks, you too. 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
8: Good morning, Mr. Adam, this morning.
1: Well, not too bad. How you doing?
8: I'm doing okay. Hey, I've got a sister that's got a grandson, and he's looking for some pants or jeans that's 54 around the waist, and I can't remember if she said 30 or 32 in length.
1: Okay.
8: If anybody got in, they'd like to get rid of, give her a call at 354-3331.
1: Okay, I'll be sure to get this on here.
8: All right, go ahead, Webby, if you would, please.
1: Okay, I sure will. You have a good day.
8: All right, thank you.
1: Thanks a lot. Well, I got a fellow here looking for some pants, pants or some jeans, 54 by maybe about 30 or 32 inseam. 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Let them know. 354-3331. That's 354-3331. Looking for some pants, some jeans, around the size 54 by about 30 or 32. 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
1: 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And give us a call Wednesday morning here, Swap and Shop, 376-2218 is our number. I want to mention this. The McCrary County Public Library has a couple of things going on. They do have their Stuff the Bus Drive that is going on here through the end of August, which this coming Monday, the end of August. So just got less than a week on this. Stuff the Bus Drive. They're taking up school supply donations during regular hours at the library. They'll distribute those to local schools to help local students this school year. So you can drop off some school supply donations. They're also having a book sale next week. It's going to be Monday, Tuesday, and Wednesday, August 31st, September 1st, and September 2nd. Monday, Tuesday, Wednesday of next week at the library, a book sale. They've got things from a quarter to a dollar. So, from audio books to children's books, paperback books, hardback books, and basically everything's a dollar or less on this book sale. All the proceeds from that are going to the Dolly Parton Imagination Library locally. So it'll be a good time to get some books and maybe also pay tribute to Dolly and help some local kids as well. You can do all of that at one time with that book sale. And mention this, the McCrary Mountain Craft Center having their Old Settlers Day. It's coming up this Saturday, August 29th from 10 to 5. They'll have demonstrations on butter making, spinning yarn, carving, blacksmithing, old-time wooden toys, and more. 10 to 5 this Saturday, August 29th, Old Settlers Day. Stop by the McCrary Mountain Craft Center on Highway 90. All right, we'll wrap it up there for a Wednesday edition of Swap and Shop. Thanks to everybody for tuning in, calling in with us. We appreciate that. 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Looking for sunshine today, mid-80s, so enjoy your Wednesday. Yeah, have a wonderful Wednesday. 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We'll see you then.
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2: Kentucky Attorney General Russell Coleman says the state will receive $358 million as part of a landmark settlement with Meta, the parent company of Facebook and Instagram. Meta agreed to pay $17 billion to settle a federal trial over social media addiction.
3: While Meta is certainly paying for what it did to our kids, this was never just about the money. Kids deserve a childhood that isn't measured in likes and followers. This settlement will bring a generational change that will make the internet safer for Kentucky families.
2: The case, brought by a group of 29 states, was led by attorneys general from California, Colorado, Kentucky, and New Jersey. The settlement requires Meta to implement changes to its platforms. They include nighttime blocks restricting children's access from midnight to 6 a.m., eliminating push notifications on weekdays during the school year, and stronger, more user-friendly parental controls. A Shively police officer is facing charges for allegedly misusing the Flock camera system. Authorities allege Officer Hassan Zahir used the Flock camera database more than 2,000 times to track a woman's movements across Kentucky throughout this year. Zahir and the victim are exes and share a child. Zahir has been suspended without pay while he faces multiple counts of misconduct and unlawful access to a computer. Kentucky is being ranked as one of the least hardworking states in the country in 2026. That's according to a new WalletHub report, which ranked how hard each state works based on factors such as average work hours per week, the number of workers with multiple jobs, and average leisure time spent per day. Kentucky ranked in 33rd place, which is classified as below average. The hardest working state was ranked as South Dakota, followed by North Dakota and Alaska, while the least hardworking state was Michigan. I'm Joe Lincoln.
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7: A fast-moving wildfire in rural North Texas has burned more than 78 square miles, forcing evacuations and closing schools. The Ross Fire spread across Palo, Pinto, and Jack counties, fueled by strong winds and extremely hot, dry conditions. Country music icon Dolly Parton has died at the age of 80, according to her publicist. The Tennessee native died peacefully Tuesday in Nashville. After a career spanning generations, Parton wrote classics including Jolene and I Will Always Love You, and was known for her philanthropy. Elon Musk's SpaceX plans to spend $100 billion building a massive new rocket launch site in southern Louisiana. The 125,000-acre spaceport in Vermilion Parish would be SpaceX's largest, with construction expected to begin next year and the first launch as early as 2029. State officials say the project could create 3,000 jobs.
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8: With your weather flash for Whitley City, I'm Sarah Silver on Hay 98. 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This afternoon, mostly sunny with a high near 84. Tonight, partly cloudy with a low around 67. Looking ahead to Thursday, areas of fog in the morning, followed by a slight chance of rain showers with a high near 86. Currently, it's 82 and overcast. I'm Sarah Silver with your weather flash.
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13: Today is Wednesday, August 26th. Today is the 238th day of the year, with 127 days remaining in 2026. U.S. Congressman Hal Rogers was in McCrary County on Tuesday, where he ceremonially presented funding for the construction of the new North McCrary Fire Department. The funding was approved earlier this year in Washington and includes $2 million from the federal government to replace the current firehouse, which has been in use for more than 60 years. The new fire station will be constructed just off Highway 27 in the Wyburg area, giving the fire department a new facility and direct access to the main highway. Department officials have said they hope the new firehouse will be completed sometime in the next calendar year. Two McCrary County men have been arrested this month in connection with alleged copper thefts from telephone lines from Highland Telephone Cooperative. Earlier this month, 52-year-old Jimmy Douglas was arrested and charged with theft related to the copper thefts. He was lodged in the Knox County Detention Center facing those charges. The McCrary County Sheriff's Department reports an additional arrest on August 22nd with 39-year-old Justin Bowles of Pine Knot charged with theft in the case. He is also booked in the Knox County Jail. Both men are facing Class D felony charges as the investigation continues by the McCrary County Sheriff's Department.
14: This month marks the four-year anniversary of a 2022 flood that devastated parts of southeast Kentucky, with a new mosaic mural in Letcher County commemorating the event. The memory of the flood still cuts deep when eastern Kentucky residents experienced widespread damage and loss of life. Lacey Hale is an artist from Whitesburg. She's spearheading the creation of a new public mosaic located behind the town's old post office downtown. Hale says she's painted around 20 murals in the region, but this was her first mosaic project.
15: They wanted it to commemorate the flood, but also honor the people here, the grit, the strength.
14: The mosaic is sponsored by the Cowan Community Action Group in Letcher County, where Whitesburg is the county seat. The Artwork Commission is part of their annual Growing Home event, which honors the anniversary of the flood of 2022. Local residents have donated old jewelry, broken pottery that belonged to loved ones, and river glass found after the flooding. Hale says these physical objects often come with stories attached to them.
15: A woman donated a box full of buttons and pendants and doodads of all sorts.
14: In July of 2022, 4 days of heavy rain, deadly flash flooding, and devastating river flooding hit eastern Kentucky and central Appalachia, leading to 39 deaths and widespread catastrophic damage. According to the National Oceanic and Atmospheric Administration, 24 flash flood warnings were issued between July 26th and July 30th, and more than 600 helicopter rescues and swift water rescues by boat were needed to evacuate people trapped by floodwaters. This story was produced with original reporting from Teresa Collins, Mimi Pickering, and Nicole Musgrave for The Daily Yonder. This is Nadia Ramlagan for Kentucky News Connection.
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13: We turn to this date in history. Today is August 26th. Lee DeForest, born on this date, 1873, American inventor of the electron tube, the radio knife for surgery, and the photoelectric cell, a pioneer in the creation of talking pictures and television. DeForest was a holder of hundreds of patents, but is perhaps best remembered by the moniker he gave himself in the title of his autobiography, Father of Radio, which was published in 1950. He passed away back in 1961, but Lee DeForest, born this date, 1873. Significant inventor. Krakatoa erupted on this date, 1883, the biggest explosion in historic times. The eruption of the Indonesian volcano island Krakatoa was heard 3,000 miles away, created tidal waves 120 feet high, killed about 36,000 people, hurled 5 cubic miles of earth fragments into the air, some to the height of 50 miles, and affected the oceans and the atmosphere for years to come. Krakatoa erupting on this date, 1883. Today is Women's Equality Day, anniversary of the certification of part of the U.S. Constitution in 1920, the 19th Amendment, which prohibits discrimination on the basis of sex regarding voting in America. Congresswoman Bella Abzug's bill to designate August 26th of each year as Women's Equality Day became public law. So today, Women's Equality Day. And back in 1939 on this date, the first baseball games televised. WXBS Television in New York broadcast the first Major League Baseball games, a doubleheader between the Cincinnati Reds and the Brooklyn Dodgers at Ebbets Field. Announcer Red Barber interviewed the manager of the Dodgers and manager of the Reds between the games. First baseball games televised this date, 1939.
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13: Here's a check of our community action news, a look at what's going on in our community. Williamsburg Gospel Barn hosting an evening of gospel music this Saturday, August 29th at 6 p.m. Sons family from Means, Kentucky will be there. Also the Dogsons family from Moorhead, Kentucky, and Violet Maynard family from Tazewell, Tennessee. 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That's this Saturday evening at the Williamsburg Gospel Barn. The McCrary Mountain Craft Center having their Old Settlers Day this Saturday, August 29th. That'll be from 10 to 5. They'll have demonstrations on butter making, spinning yarn, carving, blacksmithing, wooden toys, and much more. Stop by 10 to 5 this Saturday, Old Settlers Day, at the Mountain Craft Center out on Highway 90. This is the final week at the McCrary County Public Library Stuff the Bus School Supply Donation Drive. You can drop off school supply donations during regular hours now through the end of the month at the public library that will help local students this school year. And a couple of notes here. The Santa in September event is coming up on Saturday, September 5th at the McCrary County Farmers Market. 9 to 1, September 5th. The market off Wilburn K. Ross Highway in Stearns. Santa will be there. You can visit, take free pictures, and, of course, shop the market for Christmas gifts and in-season produce and baked goods. That's Saturday, September 5th, Santa in September at the Farmer's Market. In Skenap, Southeastern Kentucky Association of Native People hosting their annual powwow. 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

places. I was feeling dry and I said, I think we ought to stop and get ourselves a drink. Old Jim said, yeah, because we got time to kill. We kept on rolling and I seen this spot. We pulled into the parking lot of this place called the Cloud Nine Bar and Grill. We walked through the door and the place was jammed. The lights were low, they had a punk rock band and some orange-haired feller singing about suicide. I said, Jim, this ain't our kind of place. He said, well, let's just have one round anyway. So against my better judgment, we walked on inside. Went up to the bar, we sat down. This feller walked up and said, I'll buy this round. And he sat down on a bar stool next to Jim. He looked like a girl, but he talked like a guy. Had lipstick on and mascara in his eye. And everybody in that place looked just about like him. I said, Jim, this ain't our kind of bar. Let's just go on out and get back in the car, cause it's gonna be trouble. Ain't no sense in taking a chance. We was getting up, getting ready to leave. Somebody grabbed old Jim by the sleeve. Was this good-looking

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0: From her current album, Days of Unrest, there's Margot Price covering that tune, Long-Haired Country Girl. Uneasy Rider 88 from the Charlie Daniels Band. Leroy Parnell was in there, Heart's Desire, and Some Kind of Trouble. Tanya Tucker starting us off here in the hour. Midway through the 5 o'clock hour, quick break. Got your weather flash coming up. And then Kacey Musgraves back around. Another one from her album, Middle of Nowhere. We're going to hear a Dry Spell coming up next.
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4: With your weather flash for Whitley City, I'm Sarah Silver on Hay 98. 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Tonight, partly cloudy with a low around 67. Later, Thursday brings areas of fog in the morning, followed by a slight chance of rain showers in the afternoon. High near 86. As we move into Thursday night, a chance of showers and thunderstorms is possible, with a low around 65. Currently, it's 82 and overcast. I'm Sarah Silver with your weather flash.
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0: Of the late Bap Kennedy. Yes, some previously unreleased material from Bap has been found, and new album of that coming out this Friday. There he is doing A-Town. Ryan Kane and the Abels in there drinking wine Spodiote. Bellamy Brothers did, if I said you had a beautiful body. Don't go borrowing trouble, Elizabeth Cook in there. And Casey Musgraves did Dry Spell. I'll be back with you 6 a.m. tomorrow morning, Free Range Mornings. Keep it here on Hay 98 in Whitley City.
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1: With your weather flash for Whitley City, I'm Sarah Silver on Hay98. 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Tonight, partly cloudy with a low around 67. As we move into Thursday, areas of fog will develop, followed by a slight chance of rain showers with a high near 86. Temperatures will be around 84 in the afternoon. Currently, it's 81 and overcast. I'm Sarah Silver with your weather flash.
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4: Jackson's Country Classics. Which country group ranks the highest on the all-time Billboard country chart? Well, how about the Charlie Daniels Band, Rascal Flatts, Statler Brothers might be a good pick. Zac Brown Band's got to be in there somewhere. Well, you won't need to guess any longer, because we're going to count down the all-time top 10 in our last hour of the show today, and in the meantime, feature some of the greatest country groups ever right now on our feature of Great Country Groups.

Rascal Flatts. They're back together again after 5 years apart. All the guys, all three of them, Gary Lavox, Jay DeMarcus, Joe Don Rooney, and they're touring, although their next date is October 2nd in Ocean City, Maryland. And then in December, they're going to be in Las Vegas at Caesar's Palace if you really got to go. Meantime, Diamond Rio is playing right here on our feature of great country groups.

0: freaking singing cowboy or cowgirls always ask the same question. I want to be a star. How do I get a recording contract? Well, the Forrester sisters, who you just heard sing, from Lookout Mountain, Georgia, but they were discovered at the Chattanooga River Festival by a couple of songwriters, Bobby Keel and Billy Stone, who thought they were great. Invited them to Muscle Shoals, Alabama, a famous place to record stuff, and got a recording of a professional demo there. And that tape got back to Warner Brothers in Nashville, who invited them for an audition. They loved them too and signed them right on the spot, 1984. Simple. That's how you do it. Of course, that doesn't include the thousands of hours of practice and playing, weddings, birthday parties, honky tonks, church recitals, busking on streets, giving up, starting over, and finally getting that big break. Boy, I mean, you got to put your nose to the grindstone. Listen to 16th Avenue or The Ride by David Allan Coe, and they'll tell you all about it. Yeah, coming up next, we got all kinds of folks that got breaks. We got the Zac Brown Band, Little Texas Shenandoah, and the Dixie Chicks coming up on our feature of Great Country Groups.
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mighty fine. All groups have great singers. We take that for granted. But I give a group extra points if they're also great players. And every guy in this band can shred, including their lead singer. And here comes the Zac Brown Band on our feature of great country groups.

0: That's Dixie Chicks. Well, that's what they were back then, 2002, so we can use that name. But now, of course, they're just the Chicks because some folks find that word offensive, Dixie. So that's their best-selling single from 2002. Of all the songs they recorded, that one sold more copies than any of them. And that's a cover, of course, the original by Stevie Nicks, who actually wrote the song in 1973 and then joined Fleetwood Mac, where it became a hit for them in 1975. Up next, we got music on the way from the amazing Rhythm Aces, Sugarland, and Big and Rich on our feature of Great Country Grooves.
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are three primary recording cities: Nashville, Los Angeles, and New York. But if you had to pick one more, it would be Muscle Shoals. Some of the greatest artists in history recorded there, including Carrie Underwood, the Rolling Stones, the Allman Brothers, Rod Stewart, Aretha Franklin, scores of others who came there to pick up on some of that Muscle Shoals soul. And this group was one of them. Here comes the amazing Rhythm Aces and more of our feature of great country groups.

0: and that was their breakthrough single when they still had three members, Jennifer Nettles, Kristen Bush, and Kristen Hall. But Kristen left the group right after they hit it big. In fact, 1 year after that song hit number two, and then sued them. Sued Jennifer and Kristen for an assortment of infractions, which were eventually settled out of court. But I think it's safe to say they aren't on each other's Christmas card list. Coming up next, we got Damon Sugar on our feature of great country groups.
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7: Dave and Sugar, a group that I saw for the first time in 1976, way back then when I was freaking in radio, and they were opening for the Charlie Pride Show because they were both on RCA Records. And that's pretty standard fare. Most of the time when you go to a show, all of the artists on the bill are label mates. The exception, of course, are the various music festivals around the country. But that happens with duets, too. It's a great way to get up-and-coming acts in front of a big crowd at concerts and credibility by singing with established stars. And here they come, Dave and Sugar, and more of our feature.

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3: With your weather flash for Whitley City, I'm Will Walker on Hay 98. 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Tonight, partly cloudy with a low around 67. Tomorrow, areas of fog in the morning. Then a slight chance of rain showers. High near 86. Thursday night brings a chance of showers and thunderstorms, with a low around 65. Currently, it's 80 and overcast. I'm Will Walker with your weather flash.
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7: Hey, coming up this hour, we're going to count down the top 10 groups in country music history according to the Billboard charts. But meantime, how about a group that includes Johnny Cash, Kris Kristofferson, and Waylon and Willie? Yeah, that's a pretty good cast, and boy, did it work on our feature of great country groups. Here are the Highwaymen.

0: Yeah, so much fun. The Charlie Daniels Band. South's going to do it again. And up next, according to the Billboard charts, the top 10 groups in country music history. Stay with us on Rick Jackson's Country Classics.
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0: The top 10 country groups according to the Billboard charts. And at number 10, a group that had two lead singers, eight number one songs, and three CMA trophies for Group of the Year. Here are Charles Kelly, Hillary Scott, and Dave Haywood with their first number one song called I Run to You. And at number 10, Lady Antebellum.

It's Diamond Rio checking in at number 8 on the all-time list of great country groups. Now, number 7, a group that started out as a solo. But several songs into his career, Larry Gatlin realized his brothers were just too important to his songs to make them simple backups. Their harmonies together were just spectacular. So from 1979 forward, the name on the Columbia record label would read Larry Gatlin and the Gatlin Brothers. And their first song under that name would prove the wisdom of that move with a number one tune that has become their signature song. And here they are at number 7 on our list of the great

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1: 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And at number five, a group that won the top prize on the TV talent show Star Search back in 1984, which included a recording contract with Capitol Records. And they had immediate success with their first song. And here it is, called Leona, from the Billboard number five group of all time, Sawyer Brown.

0: at number 2 on the Billboard chart system ranking of the all-time best country groups, Rascal Flatts. And at number 3, the Statler Brothers, who, by the way, have won the CMA Group of the Year trophy 9 times. That's the most by any group ever. And at number 4, the Oak Ridge Boys. And of course, that leaves us just one next on our feature of Great Country Groups.
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We've had some terrific songs from so many talented groups today, but to make this clear, the all-time champ has nearly double the number of hits of any group in history. They truly are the Mount Everest of country groups, with 33 number one songs that still sound as good today as they did 30 and 40 years ago. Randy Owen, Teddy Gentry, Jeff Cook, and Mark Herndon are on the throne as the greatest band in country music history. And here is Alabama.

Alabama, the number one group in country music history, and a wrap on our feature of Great Country Group. Coming up next week, we've got a full moon this coming weekend, which is perfect for strange behavior, weird sightings, and a great show. It's Lunar Lunacy, set to your favorite country classics, so take a walk under the stars with us this coming weekend for our full moon feature of Cosmic Country. Coming up next weekend, right here on Rick Jackson's Country Classics, brought to you by Key United Stations Radio Networks and our boss there, Stephen Jones. Thanks to Vanessa Kadjikon for her help behind the scenes. Gina Witt is our syndication director. Thanks to all the radio stations on our network across this great country. We are proud to be a part of your lineup. And thank you for joining us today for Rick Jackson's Country Classics. I am Rick Jackson. Happy trails.

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1: With your weather flash for Whitley City, I'm Will Walker on Hay 98, brought to you by KFC. Tonight, partly cloudy with a low around 67. Tomorrow, a slight chance of rain showers, then mostly sunny with a high near 86. Temperatures will cool to around 84 in the afternoon. Looking ahead to Thursday night, there's a chance of showers and thunderstorms with a low around 65. Currently, it's 77 and overcast. I'm Will Walker with your weather flash.
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6: Welcome back, everybody, to another segment of the Raider Rundown. Later on this show, we'll be having an interview with Maddox McKinney, who went on to University of the Cumberlands to play football, so be sure to tune in for that. But I want to keep this segment short, just give you a little recap of Raider Athletics for the week. Volleyball hosted their first game August 20th, and they played Corbin, and they won 3-2 with the total victory over Corbin. Also for volleyball this past Saturday, they went undefeated in the invitational they held at Macquarie Central against four or five teams, I believe. So well done to our volleyball.